Tim McGraw, something like that, here inside the saloon this coming weekend. He will officially see his plaque hanging in the rotunda at the coveted Country Music Hall of Fame. What a journey it's been for Tim McGraw, who is nowhere close to being done. He continues to put out great music to this day. Dan and Shay on the way. Chesney. Hi there, it's Cassidy. I hope you had a wonderful weekend with Tracy Lawrence. Here is Tate Me a Bourbon.

0: Dan and Shay, that say so here inside RC Social Saloon. Their latest, Leroy Parnell on the way with those tender moments. We'll throw in Morgan Wallen with Don't We. Also, Nitty Gritty Dirt Band, we go fishing in the dark. I hope you had a wonderful weekend. Hey, if there's something we can get on the jukebox for you, you've been waiting all weekend to hear, simply hit us up on our Facebook page at RC Social Saloon.
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1: It's Morgan Wallen, Don't We, here inside the saloon, and a full hour of country underway. Hangout music on the way from Zach Top, his latest. We'll throw in the Dirt Band, and history has come to an end in terms of Ella Langley. We'll give you all the details coming up.
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0: Zach tops out the sanity out of his latest album, and In It For My Health. We'll throw in Riley Green's latest, Brad Paisley, Rodney Atkins. It's Full Hour of Country. Thank you so much for spending time. Hey, listen, if you love the history of country music and stories behind the greatest country songs of all time, we invite you to join us each and every day on our Facebook and TikTok. 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

0: to Lifeline and undermines U.S. sanctions against Russia. The president's back in Ohio tonight as he continues to stump for Republicans ahead of the midterms. He'll be in Youngstown alongside Senator John Husted, the incumbent senator facing a close challenge from former Democratic Senator Sherrod Brown. Minnesota Congresswoman Ilhan Omar is calling a federal raid of her home this morning an attempt to target political enemies and weaponize federal law enforcement.
1: The Democrat posted a statement on social media after federal agents searched her Washington, D.C. area home this morning. The raid was reportedly in connection to an investigation into Omar's immigration paperwork. She went on to say that President Trump has targeted her for 10 years with what she called baseless lies and smear campaigns. This comes after Homeland Security Secretary Mark Wayne Mullen revealed there was an ongoing investigation into Omar and claimed she married her brother to bring him to the U.S. I'm Chris Coraggio.
0: The cleanup continues after Hurricane Isaias made landfall Friday along the western Florida panhandle. The first Atlantic hurricane of the year is being blamed for 5 deaths, 2 in Florida, 2 in Alabama, and another in South Carolina. Thousands are still without power. Actor R.J. Mitty, best known for his role as Walter Flynn White Jr. in the TV series Breaking Bad, is dead at the age of 34. TMZ reports he died by suicide. Mitty served as an ambassador for United Cerebral Palsy and Shriners Children. He was also president of his own charity, the Mitty Foundation. Scott Carr, NBC News Radio.
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4: Now that's country.

That's the family band known as the Band Perry. That was their big hit, probably the biggest hit of their short career. That is If I Die Young. Now, Kimberly Perry, the sister in the trio of two brothers and a sister, she is bringing the band back, but both brothers have decided to sit this one out. So look for new music from the new Band Perry very soon. Here's Black Hawk.

0: Jordan Davis and Turn This Truck Around here inside the Saloon Number 1. Clint Black on the way in a good run of bad luck. Lauren Elena, Chase Matthew, All My Exes, and Rodney Edkins getting himself a part-time job and falling in love. Hang on.
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0: Lauren, Elena, Chase, Matthew, all my exes here inside the saloon. That is their latest. Brad Paisley on the way with Wrapped Around, who's got a brand new album out right now. He really hasn't done a lot of promotion for it. He's still been touring all year long, but you really haven't heard a lot about the brand new album. Brad Paisley being completely okay, kind of moving into the shadows in the background of country music these days. He is one of the elder statesmen these days in country music, and he certainly is the face of the Grand Ole Opry. I imagine he will be there until his time is done. Riley Green and Lori Morgan coming up.
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0: Rod Agree, his latest think is you drunk here inside the saloon with Ella and Morgan on the way. And speaking of Ella, her run has come to an end. She is no longer at the top of the Billboard 100. We'll give you all those details in a minute. Randy Travis, Luke Bryan, Blake Shelton, and Billy Currington. Hang on.
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1: NBC News Radio, I'm Scott Carr. President Trump is defending his deal with Russia to obtain diesel fuel from that country. Trump said last week Russia would immediately release 300,000 tons of diesel to ease a global fuel shortage, with more shipments to follow. Trump posts today he made the right choice for the American

0: Washington, D.C. area home this morning. The raid was reportedly in connection to an investigation into Omar's immigration paperwork. She went on to say that President Trump has targeted her for 10 years with what she called baseless lies and smear campaigns. This comes after Homeland Security Secretary Mark Wayne Mullen revealed there was an ongoing investigation into Omar and claimed she married her brother to bring him to the U.S. I'm Chris Coraggio.
1: The cleanup continues after Hurricane Isaias made landfall Friday along the western Florida panhandle. The first Atlantic hurricane of the year is being blamed for 5 deaths, 2 in Florida, 2 in Alabama, and another in South Carolina. Thousands are still without power. Actor R.J. Mitty, best known for his role as Walter Flynn White Jr. in the TV series Breaking Bad, is dead at the age of 34. TMZ reports he died by suicide. Mitty served as an ambassador for United Cerebral Palsy and Shriners Children. He was also president of his own charity, the Mitty Foundation. Scott Carr, NBC News Radio.
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Chris Cagle, what kind of gone here inside the saloon? Set him up and shoot him down. We'll get through Monday together. I promise we will. Welcome to the 12th of October by my calendar. On the way, Zach John King. Billy Currington's got himself one of them feelings. We'll throw in Toby, Ella and Morgan. And how about John Michael Montgomery? Here is I Swear.

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0: Country newcomer Zach John King, get to drinking here inside the saloon. Toby on the way with Who's That Man. We'll throw in Ella Langley, Morgan Wallen, their number one, I Can't Love You Anymore. And speaking of number ones, Ella Langley had a pretty good run at the top of the Billboard 100, and she has officially been dethroned. We'll tell you who knocked her off the top spot.
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0: Ella Langley, Morgan Wallen, I Can't Love You Anymore here inside the saloon. Well, for 24 consecutive weeks, think about that, 24 consecutive weeks, if my math is right, that is exactly what, 8 months or so? 24 consecutive weeks, Ella Langley sat at the top of the Billboard 100 with Choosin' Texas, and she has finally been knocked off. She will not go for a 25th consecutive week when she was knocked off by the latest song from Taylor Swift, her song called Patient Zero, which debuted at number one on the Billboard 100. Luke Combs on the way, Randy Travis and Luke Bryan coming up.
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0: The latest from Luke Combs, that is Rethink Some Things here inside the saloon. Stick around, music on the way from Garth, Russell Dickerson. We'll throw in Kenny and Cracker when the sun goes down. AJ, Jason Aldean, and how about Classic Alabama? If you love it, we play it. It's right here inside the saloon. Come on back.
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1: NBC News Radio, I'm Scott Carr. President Trump says he's going to look at joining Saudi Arabia in their fight against Iran-backed Houthis. After that group attacked Riyadh's main airport Saturday, leaving at least 13 dead, including one American. The airport was hit again on Sunday. Delta Airlines now says it's delaying the start of its nonstop service between Atlanta and Riyadh.
2: Delta had planned to begin the new service on October 23rd, but postponed the debut after several deadly attacks on King Khalid International Airport. Delta's decision came after the FAA advised airlines on Sunday to exercise caution when flying in or around Saudi Arabia. Iran-backed Houthi rebels in Yemen claimed responsibility for Saturday's missile attack that killed at least 12 people and wounded more than 300 at Riyadh's main airport. I'm Matt Mattinson.
1: The president's in Ohio tonight, continuing to stump for Republicans in Youngstown. He's backing Senator John Husted, the incumbent, facing a close challenge from former Democratic Senator Sherrod Brown.

0: Looking at firing U.S. Ambassador to Greece, Kimberly Guilfoyle, the ex-fiancée of Donald Trump Jr., who's now accused of asking a businessman to pay off her $100,000 credit card debt in exchange for more access to the Trump administration. Trump told reporters today, "We're not happy." Scott Carr, NBC News Radio.
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0: Give it a lesson in leaving. That is Jody Messina here inside the saloon. Thank you so much for letting us be a small part of your start of the week on this Monday on the way up to Westbrook. We will hear Alabama and Mountain Music, also please Dean Brooks, and that beautiful mess. Here comes Diamond Ruby.
1: Going out of my mind these days, like I'm walking around in a haze.

0: Hudson Westbrook and Painted You Pretty here inside the saloon. Alan Jackson on the way with Don't Rock the Jukebox. Also, Jason Aldean, Don't Tell on Me. That would be his latest. No, that's not his latest. His latest number one out of his latest album, Songs About Us. And Keith Urban, Who Wouldn't Want to Be Me? Hang on.
1: The Colonel is the king of chicken. 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

0: Jason Aldean, Don't Tell On Me, here inside the saloon. His brand new album, Songs About Us, has already garnished 2 number ones. He could be going for 3 number ones with his latest Anytime Soon that I absolutely love. Russell Dickerson on the way, Garth and Kenny and Cracker, When the Sun Goes Down. Come on back.
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0: Russell Dickerson, worth your wild here inside the saloon. His latest. You can always hit us up on our Facebook at RC Social Saloon. 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
2: NBC News Radio, I'm Scott Carr. President Trump is defending his deal with Russia to obtain diesel fuel from that country. Trump said last week Russia would immediately release 300,000 tons of diesel to ease a global fuel shortage, with more shipments to follow. Trump posts today he made the right choice for the American people. Critics say it gives Russian President Putin a financial lifeline and undermines U.S. sanctions against Russia. The president's back in Ohio tonight as he continues to stump for Republicans ahead of the midterms. He's in Youngstown trying to boost the campaign of Senator John Husted. He promised the crowd tonight prices at the pump will fall.
3: It's going to end very soon. And as soon as it ends, your gasoline comes down.
2: Minnesota Congresswoman Ilhan Omar is calling a federal raid of her home this morning, an attempt to target political enemies and weaponize federal law enforcement.
4: The Democrat posted a statement on social media after federal agents searched her Washington, D.C. area home this morning. The raid was reportedly in connection to an investigation into Omar's immigration paperwork. She went on to say that President Trump has targeted her for 10 years with what she called baseless lies and smear campaigns. This comes after Homeland Security Secretary Mark Wayne Mullen revealed there was an ongoing investigation into Omar and claimed she married her brother to bring him to the U.S. I'm Chris Coraggio.
2: The cleanup continues after Hurricane Isaias made landfall Friday along the western Florida panhandle. The first Atlantic hurricane of the year is being blamed for 5 deaths, 2 in Florida, 2 in Alabama, and another in South Carolina. Thousands are still without power. Actor R.J. Mitty, best known

terrible place to be, ain't it? You ride by and you say, wait a minute, whose truck is that? It ain't mine. This is Red Atkins. Charlie Derrick kicking off hour one of the show here tonight. Appreciate y'all joining me. How about a little carry on wood?

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We kept the good parts. We're Thorpe's Country Station, 95.3 KXLE.

0: just kind of know, don't you? You know, you give it a fair amount of time. Y'all both say, yeah, we give it a fair amount of time. But then by the end of that time, you just say, yeah, this ain't going to work. If it was going to work, it would have been by now. If it was going to be, it would have been by now. Morgan Wallen, his latest, Charlie Derrick. Appreciate y'all joining me on the show here tonight. This next song, if you're old, this next song might depress you a little bit. You probably liked the song. You loved it when it came out. You sang along with it when it came out. But now, I don't know, it might depress you. You got to stick around and find out what it is, right? It's coming up next.
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0: Yeah, they're saying amen, aren't they? Is Shaboozy getting a little help from his buddy Jelly, Jelly Roll, and Shaboozy, and amen here with the Charlie Dirk Show. I appreciate your opinion on this. I don't understand it, but I appreciate it. And a lot of my friends are just like you, if you've got this opinion that, you know, it's too early to put Christmas stuff out, you know, before Halloween, like we so often do. We always do. And I got several of my friends, they were just grumping about it yesterday. And I asked James, one of my friends, I said, when's the last time you looked at a Christmas tree and felt bad? I said, can you look at a Christmas tree and be mad? I mean, you're looking at a fully decorated Christmas tree and get mad? And he said, well, that's not the point. I said, well, it kind of is.
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0: Love and Life again. Ella Langley and Charlie Derrick. Did y'all hear? She had to call off a concert. She had a concert in Oklahoma, and she had to call it off. And all I could find out, of course, I didn't dig that deep, but all I could find out for security reasons. So there must have been. I don't think I really wanted to find out, you know, because when you do find out, you realize, okay, there's more evil in the world than I want to have in the world. But that's probably the reason, you know. I didn't dig any deeper than that. But yeah, she had to call off the show. Can you imagine that you're looking forward to going to see Ella Langley, and they said, well, sorry, can't have the show tonight. I guess they'll do it again. Isn't that the way they do it?
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1: NBC News Radio, I'm Tammy Trujillo. President Trump says he's going to look at joining Saudi Arabia in the fight against Iran-backed Houthis after a deadly strike at an airport. Saturday's attack at Riyadh's main airport by the Houthis left at least 13 people dead, including one American, and injured more than 300 other people. The airport was hit again on Sunday, causing a fire and several injuries. The president says he's looking into firing Ambassador Kimberly Guilfoyle following allegations of misconduct. Scott Carr has more from Washington.
2: Speaking with reporters Monday, President Trump said he was not happy with the ex-fiancée of Donald Trump Jr., now the U.S. ambassador to Greece, after it was reported last week by the Wall Street Journal Guilfoyle had asked major Trump donor Eric Dieters to pay a $100,000 credit card bill via wire transfer to avoid a paper trail. Dieters was the organizer of the conservative-themed Freedom Fest in Kentucky, canceled this year after disappointing VIP ticket sales. I'm Scott Carr.
1: Minnesota Congresswoman Ilhan Omar is calling a federal raid on her home, an attempt to target political enemies and weaponize federal law enforcement. That story from Chris Caraggio.
3: The Democrat posted a statement on social media after federal agents searched her Washington, D.C. area home. The raid was reportedly in connection to an investigation into Omar's immigration paperwork. She went on to say that President Trump has targeted her for 10 years with what she called baseless lies and smear campaigns. This comes after Homeland Security Secretary Mark Wayne Mullen revealed there was an ongoing investigation into Omar and claimed she married her brother to bring him to the U.S. I'm Chris Caraggio.
1: Actress Selma Blair is free on bond after being arraigned in a New York courtroom following a mid-air incident on a Delta flight. Blair is facing assault charges after an alleged altercation Sunday night while the actress was flying from Los Angeles to Kennedy International. She's accused of punching one flight attendant and biting another when they stopped her from opening the plane's door mid-flight. You're listening to the latest from NBC News Radio.
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0: And Blackhawk. 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

one of my favorite bands, probably one of your favorite bands back in the day too, Lone Star, here with the Charlie Derrick Show, kicking off another long set of continuous country music. This is a good way to make an argument. You say, well, you ain't got to do it, but it'd sure be cool if you did. It's Blake Shelton, one of his big songs.

0: Yeah, she's one of those quiet superstars. I call them quiet superstars because you look at her resume of songs, Megan Maroney and her new one, that's Medicine, and you look back at her resume of songs and you think, dang, man, that's pretty impressive. But you don't see her in the same light as, you know, some of the other big female stars or male or female country stars. But boy, she is. Like I say, that's her latest, Megan Maroney and Medicine. Charlie, Derek, how about a little third-rate romance? That sounds like a pickup line, doesn't it? No, actually, it ain't. Sammy Kershaw is singing about it. He's going to do it. Got a request for it, and he's going to sing about it coming up next.
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1: He's a ranch hand in a pinch, man. 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

0: Want my horseback.
1: Yeah, I don't think he's going to get that horseback, do you? Cody Johnson, his new one. That's the name of it, Horseback, here for the Charlie Derrick Show. Riley and I, Riley was telling me about this. She's a big Dan and Shay fan, and she said, did you know that the song Say So, Dan and Shay wrote that song because one of their dear friends, they lost one of their dear friends. You know, one of their friends, you know, committed suicide. And that's when they sat down and wrote the song. And I said, Riley, I did not know that. And she said, you're a country music DJ. You should have known that. And I said, well, I didn't. But it just makes the song that much better. Stick around. You like it as much as me and Riley do. I'm about to play it. Say So by Dan and Shay. On the way next.
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0: Van Esche and Say So, Charlie, Derek. Have y'all seen the Geico commercial? They run it on TV every year about the kids that are making just horrible decisions, you know, like, well, no, let's don't get in the running car. Let's go hide behind these chainsaws, you know, running from the monsters. And, of course, the Geico says, yeah, people in horror movies generally make bad decisions. I crack up. I don't know how many years they've been running that ad, but I saw it on football last night, and I still crack up on it, you know. We ought to do a thing on that. We a lot of times do, you know, on this show, talk about other bad decisions you can make if you're starring in a horror movie. Anybody got anything? Maybe that is a good idea.
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1: NBC News Radio, I'm Tammy Trujillo. One person was killed, at least four injured Monday during an incident aboard the Goliath roller coaster at Six Flags over Georgia. Scott Carr has the latest.
2: Officials at Six Flags have confirmed that one park visitor died in the incident Monday, that the Goliath had to be evacuated, and that the park was shut down. Neither they nor police in Cobb County, Georgia, have confirmed how the person died or what led to the accident. Several reports cite witnesses who say they saw a man fall from the coaster, which climbs to a height of 200 feet and reaches speeds of 70 miles an hour. I'm Scott Carr.
1: President Trump repeatedly criticized Minnesota Representative Ilhan Omar while campaigning for Republicans in Ohio on Monday night.
3: And that Ilhan, somebody was asking me, I don't know what they're doing with it, but I can tell you this, she's a disaster. She comes in from a country without laws, without police, without military, without all they do is shoot each other.
1: Federal agents searched Omar's home earlier in the day as part of a federal criminal investigation. Trump referenced her Somali heritage, prompting chants of deport from some in the crowd as he discussed Somali immigrants in the United States. Trump also brought up a major pandemic-era fraud scheme in Minnesota that involved members of the state's Somali community and resulted in the theft of hundreds of millions of dollars from a federally funded nutrition program. The president says he is going to look at joining Saudi Arabia in the fight against Iran-backed Houthis after a deadly strike at an airport. Saturday's attack in Riyadh's main airport by the Houthis left at least 13 people dead, including one American, and injured more than 300 others. The airport was hit again on Sunday, causing a fire and several injuries. The Brewers successfully defended American Family Field, taking down the Dodgers 7-4 in Game 2 of the NLCS. Milwaukee's now leading that best-of-seven series 2-0. In the ALCS, the Guardians rallied for a 7-3 victory over the Rays in Game 1 at Tropicana Field. Tammy Trujillo, NBC News Radio.
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You know what? Back roads are better, and I love every time I take them, but too many times I'm impatient. Let me just stay on the interstate, you know, instead of putting some gravel in my travel like Rodney Atkins is singing about there. Hey, it's the Charlie Derrick Show. Appreciate y'all joining me. Hope everything's going good for you. Let's kick off another long set of continuous country music, little Alan Jackson.

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She's, I can't find a thing to wear. Now and then she's moody. She's a Saturn with a sunroof, with her brown hair blowing.

0: There's Brunette here with the Charlie Derrick Show. So we're talking about bad decisions. I saw that Geico commercial. You know, they run it every year. I saw it on football. And it's where the kids are talking about, well, why can't we just get in the running car and run away from the monster? And they say, that's a terrible idea. Let's go hide behind the chainsaws. You know, the point of the commercial, you've seen it probably, is that you make bad decisions when you're in a horror movie at Halloween. Joe, I was talking about that about 30 or 40 minutes ago, and Joe called me and he said, you know, another bad decision, another thing that you don't want to do, if the lights go out in the house, in the haunted house, and y'all are in the haunted house, and somebody says, well, we need to go down there and check the breaker box that's in the basement, and don't be that person. That's a bad move, going down there and say, I'll do it. I'll go down there and check the breaker box. Don't do it.
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0: South of Sanity with Zach Top, Charlie Derrick. So here's another thing you shouldn't do if you ever find yourself starring in a horror movie. You ever notice that Geico commercial? I saw that on football, and the Geico commercial about the kids making the bad decisions when they're running from the monsters, and they're saying, no, don't get in a running car. Let's go hide behind these chainsaws. And the whole point of the commercial is, if you're in a horror movie, a lot of people make bad decisions. So we got talking about other things that you want to look out for if you ever find yourself starring in a horror movie. Like if you see the flickering light, you've been on the lonely highway and it's 2 o'clock in the morning and there's nobody else there and the flickering light says vacancy. never stay at that place. Here's another one too. If the monster, you kill the monster. You don't go over there and kick him, because he's a monster. You're going to go over there and kick him, he's going to grab you. If you kill the monster, just run the other way as quick as you can. More good advice on what to do if you find yourself in a horror movie.
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0: Well, maybe you wouldn't be exes if you'd have just met in the middle. Diamond Rio, Casey just called and asked me to put on old Diamond Rio song, and I asked her, I said, well, which one you want to hear? She said, well, why don't you pick? And so that's the one I got picked, Meet in the Middle. Meet in the Middle. It's a great song. Can't wait to hear it. It's coming up next.
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1: NBC News Radio, I'm Tammy Trujillo. President Trump was in Ohio Monday night as he continues to stump for Republicans ahead of the midterm election. Mark Mayfield reports.
2: While speaking to a crowd in Youngstown, Trump warned against Democrats taking over the House and Senate, calling them left-wing lunatics.
3: The radical left maniacs, they took the name Columbus, Christopher Columbus, away, and they're a disgrace. And we have to win because we have to keep winning because they'll do it again.
2: Trump appeared with Senator John Houston, the incumbent who's facing a close challenge from former Democratic Senator Sherrod Brown. Tuesday, he joined Senator Dan Sullivan for a rally in Wasilla, Alaska. I'm Mark Mayfield.
1: Cleanup efforts continue after Hurricane Isaias made landfall Friday night along the western Florida panhandle. It was the first Atlantic hurricane of the year. Five deaths are blamed on the storm, two in Florida, two in Alabama, and another in South Carolina. At last check, some 65,000 people are still in the dark across Florida. Minnesota Congresswoman Ilhan Omar is calling a federal raid of her home an attempt to target political enemies and weaponize federal law enforcement. Chris Caraggio has that story.
4: The Democrat posted a statement on social media after federal agents searched her Washington, D.C. area home this morning. The raid was reportedly in connection to an investigation into Omar's immigration paperwork. She went on to say that President Trump has targeted her for 10 years with what she called baseless lies and smear campaigns. This comes after Homeland Security Secretary Mark Wayne Mullen revealed there was an ongoing investigation into Omar and claimed she married her brother to bring him to the U.S. I'm Chris Caraggio.
1: Actor R.J. Mitty is dead at the age of 34 by suicide, according to his representative. Mitty was best known for portraying Walter White Jr. in the Vince Gilligan-created drama Breaking Bad, the son of Walter and Skyler White. Like his character, Mitty lived with cerebral palsy. 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

There's Clint Black and Nobody's Home. Charlie, Derek, well, the smart thing to do would have been just to walk out. When she walked in, you just walk out. But then we wouldn't have a great song like this. Luke Bryan and All My Friends.

0: Riley Green, and thanks to Drunk I Am, Charlie Derrick. I hadn't been watching The Voice. I hadn't watched The Voice in a long time. You know what I ought to do? I see a bunch of TikToks, though, and Riley Green is on, and from what I'm seeing, he's just stealing the show. He's not, you know, Blake Shelton-like, but everybody loves him, and he's just got that presence, and everybody's having a lot of fun with him, and I see a lot of clips. You know what I ought to do? I got a DVR. I ought to just start recording it, and then that way I can watch it. But he's doing real good on The Voice, doing real good with that song too. Not as thank as you, Drunk I Am. Charlie Derrick with you. Appreciate y'all joining. We got some Little Texas Kick a Little by request coming up next.
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0: Hurricane Brad. I got a woman, Charlie Derrick. You know, I read a lot of motivational stuff, look at reels, you know, motivational reels and stuff. I like that, and I like being positive. So, you know, a lot of times I'm not, so that's the way I get to it. I was reading one of my books, one of my motivation books yesterday afternoon, and Kurt Vonnegut, he was kind of a weird writer, but Kurt Vonnegut had the... I saw that he had one of his quotes, one of his famous quotes, and I'd never heard this, was make your soul grow. You want to be better, make your soul grow. And I thought, man, that's just saying make your soul grow is pretty, you know. But then I thought, well, how do you do that? So I thought, well, let's me and you talk about that. How do you make your soul grow?
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0: That's good to drink in. Zach John King, Charlie Derrick. So I was talking about that quote from Kurt Vonnegut I'd seen, and it said, make your soul grow. If you want to be better, make your soul grow. So I asked you all about 15 minutes ago. I said, I have no idea how to do that. How do you make your soul grow? And two or three of you have responded, texting me back and said, well, the way to do that is just be curious and do things that you're not sure you can do. And I thought, okay, all right, so you're going to challenge me on this one, huh? But that's stay curious and do things you're not sure. Take on something you're not sure that you can. You're going to finish it, but take on something you're not sure you can do. So you're constantly, you know, you're growing. Yeah, your soul is growing with you.
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And damn,

Speaking of the coast, remember Five for Beach, you and me. That sunset, cliffs by the sea, and the night rolled in. And you still talk about that moon that I can't recall, but God, I.

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1: NBC News Radio, I'm Tammy Trujillo. President Trump repeatedly criticized Minnesota Representative Ilhan Omar while campaigning for Republicans in Ohio on Monday night.
2: And that Ilhan, somebody was asking me, I don't know what they're doing with it, but I can tell you this, she's a disaster. She comes in from a country without laws, without police, without military, without all they do is shoot each other.
1: Federal agents searched Omar's home earlier in the day as part of a criminal investigation. Trump referenced her Somali heritage, prompting chants of deport from some in the crowd. Trump went on to accuse Minnesota Democrats of election fraud in 2024. One person was killed, at least four others injured Monday during an incident aboard the Goliath roller coaster at Six Flags over Georgia. Scott Carr has the latest.
3: Officials at Six Flags have confirmed that one park visitor died in the incident Monday, that the Goliath had to be evacuated, and that the park was shut down. Neither they nor police in Cobb County, Georgia, have confirmed how the person died or what led to the accident. Several reports cite witnesses who say they saw a man fall from the coaster, which climbs to a height of 200 feet and reaches speeds of 70 miles an hour. I'm Scott Carr.
1: Delta Airlines will delay the start of its nonstop service between Atlanta and Riyadh, Saudi Arabia, until early next year. That story from Matt Mattinson.
4: Delta had planned to begin the new service on October 23rd, but postponed the debut after several deadly attacks on King Khalid International Airport. Delta's decision came after the FAA advised airlines on Sunday to exercise caution when flying in or around Saudi Arabia. Iran-backed Houthi rebels in Yemen claimed responsibility for Saturday's missile attack that killed at least 12 people and wounded more than 300 at Riyadh's main airport. I'm Matt Mattinson.
1: The Powerball jackpot's going to roll over again. There was no grand prize winner Monday night, so Wednesday's drawing will now be worth at least $562 million. 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

Oh, lousy. We had a good time, but somebody give me some Tylenol. Okay. I didn't go down until the sun came up. It's Garth Brooks here with the Charlie Derrick Show. Appreciate y'all joining me. Here's Nate Smith and Whiskey on You.

0: Hi, this is Tim McGraw. All I
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0: Yeah, you run into her, man. You have to hang on just a second. Go ahead and rethink some of this stuff. And Luke Combs, and rethink some things, name his new song, one of his new songs. You know, he's got two or three new songs that we're playing on the radio these days, and that's one of them. It's a good one, too. Charlie Derrick with you. Good morning. Appreciate y'all joining me. Hope everything's going good for you so far.
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0: Ain't It You Pretty, Hudson Westbrook, Charlie Derrick. One of your favorite Conway Twitty songs is blank. Of course, the first one that comes to mind for me is, of course, probably maybe U2's Hello, Darling. That was a great song, but pretty quick after that, I think about this next song I'm about to play. It is so good. Got a request for it, and I can't wait to hear it. It's coming up next.
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0: You know, it's going to be funny. That song is so popular. I mean, me and you might not be around to hear it, but 50 years from now, you know, grandkids are going to be, that song's, we're still going to be playing that song on the radio 50 years from now, and our grandkids are going to be singing too and saying, man, y'all were lucky to have a girl like Ella Langley around, and we are too. And her big song, Choosing Texas. Charlie Derrick, I'm glad you're choosing me. It's Good News Day Tuesday, and that's some good news for me that you're listening in here tonight. I so appreciate it.
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1: NBC News Radio, I'm Mark Mayfield. President Trump says he's looking into firing Ambassador Kimberly Guilfoyle following allegations of misconduct. Scott Carr has more from Washington.
2: Speaking with reporters Monday, President Trump said he was not happy with the ex-fiancée of Donald Trump Jr., now the U.S. ambassador to Greece, after it was reported last week by the Wall Street Journal Guilfoyle had asked major Trump donor Eric Dieters to pay a $100,000 credit card bill via wire transfer to avoid a paper trail. Dieters was the organizer of the conservative-themed Freedom Fest in Kentucky, canceled this year after disappointing VIP ticket sales. I'm Scott Carr.
1: President Trump defending his deal with Russia for diesel fuel after it received criticism. Last week, Trump announced Russia would immediately release 300,000 tons of diesel to ease a global fuel shortage with more shipments to follow. In a Truth Social post yesterday morning, Trump said he made the right choice for the American people. The deal received backlash, with critics saying it gives Russian President Vladimir Putin a financial lifeline and undermines U.S. sanctions. Some Republicans argued it could lower fuel prices and give Trump leverage over Moscow. President Trump is floating the idea of renaming either the Atlantic or Pacific Ocean. Tammy Trujillo explains.
3: He made the suggestion during a rally in Tennessee over the weekend. After noting he renamed Lake Ontario and Gulf of Mexico, Trump said, "So we need a river. We need an ocean." He went on to say we could call it Trump Ocean or Ocean of the America or something like that. Trump signed an executive order in August to rename Lake Ontario to Lake America. I'm Tammy Trujillo.
1: And Pope Leo is undergoing surgery today to remove an early-stage growth from his lung. The 71-year-old pontiff made the announcement Sunday during his prayer at St. Peter's Square. Leo said doctors recently discovered a nodule in his lung and that it was detected at a very early stage. 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
5: Now that's good.

You know, I'll never forget the first time I ever heard that song. I immediately became a fan of his. Gary Allen and Every Storm Runs Out of Rain here with the Charlie Derrick Show, kicking off another long set of continuous country music. How about a little Pam Tillis?

0: That's Country and She Knows It. Luke Bryan, Charlie, Derek, come here and listen to this one. I got a chicken soup for your country soul here this morning. You're the only one. You're the only one living in your mind. So why not make it a nice place to be? Your mind is scrambled up as mine. I needed to hear that tonight. You're the only one living in your mind. Why not make it a nice place to be?
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0: it's worth your while. Russell Dickerson and Charlie Derrick. Last road trip I was on, I was singing this song, especially after I realized I'd been on the road for 6 days. You know, I was doing that trip. I told y'all about that long trip, that long road trip that I just took. Solo road trip. It was great. But I kept singing this song, and it was even worse. And I was by myself, so it didn't matter. But I realized I was 6 days on the road, and so I kept singing this song over and over and over. I'm going to sing along when it comes on here next. 6 days on the road, and I'm going to make it home tonight. Sawyer Brown coming up next.
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0: tonight. 6 days on the road and I'm gonna make it home tonight. 6 days on the road and I'm gonna make it home tonight.
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0: Yeah, you give it a shot. Both y'all said, though, you know, if we hadn't got this by this time, then we just call it off. Because you know, or you think you do. But if it had been, it had been by now. Morgan Wallen, his latest. Hey, that's going to do it for me. I got to pack them up, shine it on out here. I'll see y'all back a little bit later on tonight. It's Charlie Derrick. Like to thank you for letting me be myself.
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1: NBC News Radio, I'm Jennifer Kuiper. President Trump is defending his deal with Russia for diesel fuel after it received criticism, saying in an online post that he made the right choice for the American people. Minnesota Congresswoman Ilhan Omar on social media is calling a federal raid of her Washington, D.C. home an attempt to target political enemies and weaponize federal law enforcement. The raid was reportedly in connection to an investigation into Omar's immigration paperwork. President Trump last night, while campaigning for Republicans in Ohio, repeatedly criticized the Democratic Congresswoman.
2: She's a disaster. She comes in from a country without laws, without police, without military, without all they do is shoot each other.
1: One person is dead and at least four injured in an incident aboard the Goliath roller coaster at Six Flags over Georgia. Scott Carr has the latest.
3: Officials at Six Flags have confirmed that one park visitor died in the incident Monday, that the Goliath had to be evacuated, and that the park was shut down. Neither they nor police in Cobb County, Georgia, have confirmed how the person died or what led to the accident. Several reports cite witnesses who say they saw a man fall from the coaster, which climbs to a height of 200 feet and reaches speeds of 70 miles an hour.
1: Pope Leo undergoes surgery today at Rome's Gemelli Hospital to remove an early-stage growth from his lung, the 71-year-old pontiff says. Doctors recently discovered a nodule and that it was detected at a very early stage. Northwestern Medicine thoracic surgeon Dr. Samuel Kim says of most nodules on the lung,
4: so the reality is the majority of lung nodules out there, I'd say 95% of all the lung nodules are benign.
1: Tammy Trujillo says Pope Leo is speaking out against the death penalty.
5: In a social media post Saturday to mark World Day against the death penalty, the pontiff said that justice can be met without capital punishment. His comments come after the War Department announced it planned to publicly live stream the firing squad execution of Fort Hood mass shooter Nadel Hassan in November.
1: I'm Jennifer Kuiper, NBC News Radio.
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0: All right, I know I'm not the only one that cranks up the volume whenever I hear that yoo-hoo in that song right there. Love and Life Again, Ella Langley. She has her own dogs and horses, but she also has a close relationship with the penguin. I don't know if that's cool or weird. Blake Shelton, Diamond Rio, more countries on the way.
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0: Luke Combs, sleepless in a hotel room. He's showing off his 30-pound weight loss if you've seen him recently at a show or a concert, something like that. If you follow NASCAR, then you'll know that the name Joe Gibbs Racing, they are headquartered in Luke's hometown, Huntersville, North Carolina.
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You love it. 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Some of the great hits from the 90s. 95.3 KXLE. It's country that still kicks.

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0: NBC News Radio, I'm Jennifer Kuiper. President Trump travels to Alaska today as he stumps for Republicans ahead of the midterm elections. Last night in Youngstown, Ohio, he warned a crowd against Democrats taking over the House and Senate.
1: The radical left maniacs, they took the name Columbus, Christopher Columbus, away, and they're a disgrace. And we have to win because we have to keep winning because they'll do it again.
0: The president later today will join Senator Dan Sullivan for a rally in Wasilla, Alaska. A federal search of the home of Representative Ilhan Omar in Washington, D.C. is facing criticism from New York City Mayor Zohran Mamdani. He argues that her citizenship should not be used against her because of her political views. A DOJ spokesperson tells News Nation that the action was part of an ongoing federal criminal investigation. Pope Leo is having an early-stage growth removed from his lung during surgery today at a hospital in Rome. Well wishes are being offered from worshipers at St. Patrick's Cathedral in New York.
2: We are with him and we are praying for him like he does for us.
0: And at the Vatican.
3: As practicing Catholics, we keep him in our prayers and hope that he is okay.
0: Pope Leo says doctors recently discovered the nodule in his lung. Actress Selma Blair is free on bond after being arraigned in a New York courtroom following a mid-air incident on a Delta flight. Mark Mayfield has details.
4: Blair is facing assault charges after an alleged altercation Sunday night while the actress was flying from Los Angeles to Kennedy International Airport. She's accused of punching one flight attendant and biting another when they stopped her from opening the plane's door mid-flight. Blair was arrested after the flight landed at JFK and was taken to a hospital. She was released on bond Monday night, with her next court hearing set for January.
0: Nashville drivers should prepare for a major shutdown on I-65 this weekend. TDOT plans to close both directions of 65 starting Friday night between the I-40 and I-440 interchanges to demolish a bridge. I'm Jennifer Kuiper, NBC News Radio.
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walking in high cotton. 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Those

0: So.
1: Danny Che and Say So. 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Jordan Davis, Russell Dickerson, Lady A, Trisha Yearwood, and Debbie Winans, and others going to be part of the lineup to perform. 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

0: 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Superstars like Garth and Rodney Atkins. 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

0: Zach Top, south of Sanity. Well, the Knot has just released their 2027 Wedding Trends Report, revealing what we'll be seeing at ceremonies and receptions next year. According to the wedding website, sophisticated colors, antique lace, and whimsical flowers will be popular, along with swans. Also, silver is in for everything from invitations to dinnerware, and more couples will be opting for unconventional venues and pop-up experiences as wedding favors.
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1: NBC News Radio, I'm Jennifer Kuiper. Minnesota Congresswoman Ilhan Omar is calling a federal raid of her home an attempt to target political enemies and weaponize federal law enforcement. The Democrat posted a statement on social media after federal agents searched her Washington, D.C. area home yesterday. Homeland Security Secretary Mark Wayne Mullen has said there's an ongoing investigation into Omar and claims she married her brother to bring him to the U.S. President Trump repeatedly criticized Minnesota and Representative Ilhan Omar while campaigning for Republicans in Ohio last night.
2: And that Ilhan, somebody was asking me, I don't know what they're doing with it, but I can tell you this, she's a disaster. She comes in from a country without laws, without police, without military, without, all they do is shoot each other.
1: The president will join Senator Dan Sullivan for a rally in Wasilla, Alaska today. One person was killed and at least four were injured yesterday during an incident aboard the Goliath roller coaster at Six Flags Over Georgia. Scott Carr has the latest.
3: Officials at Six Flags have confirmed that one park visitor died in the incident Monday, that the Goliath had to be evacuated, and that the park was shut down. Neither they nor police in Cobb County, Georgia, have confirmed how the person died or what led to the accident. Several reports cite witnesses who say they saw a man fall from the coaster, which climbs to a height of 200 feet and reaches speeds of 70 miles an hour.
1: Sentencing is set for today for the man convicted in the 1996 murder of rapper Tupac Shakur in Las Vegas. Dwayne Davis was found guilty in August of orchestrating the killing, and he could face life behind bars. Apple is shining another spotlight on new products. Mark Mayfield with details.
4: The tech giant will hold its Welcome Home event today. It's unclear what products will be showcased, but reports say we could see a new Apple TV as well as different models of the HomePod.
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0: I get a load of this story. After getting engaged, a New Jersey couple created a 31-event competition to decide whose last name they would share when they're married. Bailey Adams and Larissa Scandora faced off in challenges ranging from pool races and balloon darts to Mario Kart and races in inflatable chicken costumes, with the first to 16 wins keeping their surname. Adams ultimately won the competition, meaning the couple will share her last name after the 2028 nuptials.
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0: Lauren Elena, Chase Matthew, All My Exes. Recent poll asked people to share their sounds that instantly trigger irritation, disgust, and outright rage. Responses were relatable and ranged from slurping, finger tapping, and screeching kids to loud cars, repetitive phone sounds, and your smoke alarm's dying battery chirp. The answers showed just how quickly everybody in everyday sounds can become unbearable once they hit a particular pet peeve.
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0: Birthday for celebs today: Caleb McLaughlin's 25, singer Ashanti's 46, Kate Walsh is 59, AOC is 37, Sacha Baron Cohen is 55, Matt Walsh is 62, wide receiver Jerry Rice 64, Cowboys owner Jerry Jones is 84, and let's see, Tiffany Trump is 33, Paul Simon's 85, and Marie Osmond 67 today.
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1: NBC News Radio, I'm Jennifer Kiefer. Congresswoman Ilhan Omar calls the federal raid of her Washington, D.C. home part of a campaign of political intimidation. Mark Mayfield says of yesterday's raid.
2: This comes after Homeland Security Secretary Mark Wayne Mullen revealed there was an ongoing investigation into Omar and claimed that she married her brother to bring him to the U.S.
1: President Trump saying of the Minnesota Democratic congresswoman during a rally in Youngstown, Ohio yesterday.
3: She's a disaster. She comes in from a country without laws, without police, without military, without, all they do is shoot each other.
1: Newly appointed White House Press Secretary Katie Zachariah steps to the podium this morning. She's scheduled to hold an introductory news conference. 911 calls from the failed execution of Krista Pike are raising questions about delays in getting medical help to the Tennessee death row inmate. Recordings show emergency crews were held outside the prison in Nashville for about half an hour because officials could not verify the initial call. I'm Jennifer Kiefer, NBC News Radio.
4: In the KXLEradio.com newsroom, I'm Eric Sharp. Ellensburg residents can receive free, impartial Medicare enrollment information tomorrow morning at the Hal Holmes Community Center. The 10 a.m. presentation will be led by a local statewide health insurance benefits advisors representative. The program is intended to explain Medicare choices during the annual open enrollment period without selling insurance products. Partners include the Kittitas County Health Network, Ellensburg Public Library, and Hal Holmes Community Center, with support from the Washington Insurance Commissioner's Office. The city announced this session yesterday. The search for a missing plane near Tenasket has ended with two men found dead. Crews located the wreckage in Ineos Valley Sunday afternoon. The pilot was 61-year-old Nicholas Gretchenin and his passenger, Jim Murick. Their plane left Penticton, British Columbia, Saturday for Grangeville, Idaho, then lost contact with air traffic control. Searchers used radar positions and cell phone information to narrow the area. The National Transportation Safety Board is responsible for determining what caused that crash. Washington voters can compare both sides of the state's three ballot initiatives Thursday night. A free online debate will run from 6:30 to 8:30. It'll cover parental rights in public schools, whether to repeal the 9.9% tax on annual individual incomes above $1 million, and rules for participation in K-12 athletics. Panelists were chosen by the groups responsible for the official voters' pamphlet arguments. People can register for the Zoom event and submit questions for the panel. I'm Eric Sharp.
5: And a good Tuesday morning. Taking a look at your KXLE weather for today. Another cold start this morning. Temperatures right around freezing and a freeze warning in effect through 9 o'clock this morning. After that, sunshine should take over. Highs in the low 60s and light winds. Tonight, partly cloudy and chilly. Lows in the upper 30s to around 40. Tomorrow, expect mostly sunny skies and a little bit warmer temperatures. Highs in the mid to upper 60s. Winds will stay pretty light throughout the day. Tomorrow night, partly cloudy with overnight lows around 40. Looking ahead to Thursday and Friday, should stay pretty dry with plenty of sunshine, highs in the upper 60s. A few more clouds should show up on Saturday with temperatures easing back into the low to mid 60s. 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
12: And a good Tuesday morning. Henry J. with you here on the KXLE Morning Rodeo. Excited for Tuesday? It's Tuesday, October 13th. Hard to believe we're almost halfway through the month of October. It's like we've said over and over on this show, ever since Fair and Rodeo got over, boy, time has just been flying. Andy Watterson's going to be excited to know there's only 10 shopping weeks to go before Christmas, which means there's about 6.5 weeks before we start playing Christmas music here on KXLE. So, well, ballots for the November 3rd general election will be mailed out today. Voters should expect to receive their ballots between sometime tomorrow, Wednesday, October 14th, and Friday, October 16th. If you have not received your ballot by Monday, October 19th, please contact the Kittitas County Auditor's Office, 509-962-7504. They will help you get that sorted out. Now, your ballot can be returned via USPS, United States Postal Service, but voters are encouraged to mail them early to ensure timely delivery. The preferred return method, of course, is one of the county's 9 secure drop box locations located all throughout Kittitas County. We will post a link for those locations up on our KXLE Facebook page. And speaking of election season, tonight, the Kittitas County Chamber of Commerce and the League of Women Voters will be putting on a candidate forum at the Roslyn Masonic Lodge, 122 West Pennsylvania Avenue in Roslyn. Starts at 5 o'clock for a meet and greet with the candidates, and then the candidate forums will take place from 5:30 to 8. So as those ballots go out today, and you should have them in your hands by the end of the week, be an informed voter. Go to these forums, learn about the contested races in the county, and decide how to cast your ballot from there. All right, Ronnie McDowell. I dug this way deep out of the library. I don't know the last time we played it. The computer couldn't tell me. In a New York minute, here on the KXLE Morning Rodeo. Good Tuesday morning.

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1: They lie in boot hills all through the West. The outlaws, the gunslingers, the Billy the Kids, and worse. Say a fellow like the coward that shot Bill Hickok in the back. There's always one like that in every time of history. Most of them were varmints, but every once in a while, in one of them, there may have lived a man. He lay face down on the desert sand, clutching a six-gun in his hand. Shot from behind, I thought he was dead, for under his heart was an ounce of lead. But a spark still burned, so I used my knife, and late that night, I saved the life of Ringo.
2: Ringo, Ringo.
1: I nursed him till the danger passed. The days went by, he mended fast. And then from dawn till setting sun, he practiced with that deadly gun. And hour on hour, I watched in awe. No human being could match the draw of Ringo. One day we rode the mountain crest, and I went east and he went west. I took to law and wore a star, while he spread terror near and far. With lead and blood he gained such fame, all through the West they feared the name of Ringo.
2: Ringo, Ringo.
1: I knew someday I'd face the test, which one of us would be the best. And sure enough, the word came down that he was holed up in the town. I left the posse out in the street, and I went in alone to meet Ringo.
2: Ringo, Ringo.
1: They said my speed was next to none, but my lightning draw had just begun when I heard a blast that stung my wrist. The gun went flying from my fist, and I was looking down the bore of the deadly 44 of Ringo. They say that was the only time that anyone had seen him smile. He slowly lowered his gun, and then he said to me, "We're even, friend." And so at last I understood that there was still a spark of good in Ringo.
2: Ringo, Ringo.
1: I blocked the path of his retreat. He turned and stepped into the street. A dozen guns spit fire and lead. A moment later, he lay dead. The town began to shout and cheer. Nowhere was there shed a tear for Ringo.
2: Ringo.
1: The story spread throughout the land that I had beaten Ringo's hand. And it was just the years, they say, that made me put my guns away. But on his grave, they can't explain the tarnished star above the name of Ringo.

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2: On a warm summer's evening, on a train bound for nowhere, I met up with a gambler. We were both too tired to sleep, so we took turns of staring out the window at the darkness till boredom overtook us. And he began to speak. He said, "Son, I've made a life

0: What a voice. Love some Kenny Rogers, the gambler, here on the KXLE Morning Rodeo. Good Tuesday morning. Henry J. hanging out with you. Here's a great little piece of country music history that you might not have known. Kenny Rogers was not the first person to record that song, The Gambler. Songwriter Don Schlitz wrote it in the 1970s, spent about 2 years trying to convince somebody in Nashville that it was going to be a hit. Bobby Bear recorded it. Now, we played last week, we played a little bit of Bobby Bear with his hit Marie Laveau. Of course, he loved that one. Don recorded it himself. Johnny Cash even recorded it, but none of those versions really went anywhere. And even Kenny Rogers apparently first suggested that maybe that should be a Willie Nelson song. Willie passed on it because through his own stories, he says he was already doing one really long story song with Redheaded Stranger, didn't need another one. So Kenny finally said, all right, I'm going to do it. He recorded it himself, and it became a number one country hit. Got a Grammy. They made some TV movies on CBS about it, which we'll actually talk about tomorrow on the Morning Rodeo. And actually, I would call it one of the most recognizable, not the most, but one of the most recognizable songs in country music history. So sometimes, I guess, getting told no by Willie Nelson works out pretty well. Coming up after the break, Tom T. Hall, Ricochet, Glenn Campbell. Got to throw Rhinestone Cowboy in there for my buddy Paul Woodside. All coming up right here on the KXLE Morning Rodeo.
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5: If life were only like a TV show, a crime is reported, the police respond, criminals apprehended and locked up, then go before a jury, evidence presented, some drama, raised voices, and then the jury retires for a verdict, and the judge reads it, guilty. All happening in 60 minutes, including four car commercials and six pharmaceutical commercials. But life is not like a TV show. Evidence must be gathered by the police, lawyers consulted, strategy planned. It's not as neat as your favorite drama. Our prosecuting attorney is retiring after 32 years. Greg Zampel has given his endorsement to one of the attorneys in his office, Jody Hammond. She's been in his office for 15 years. Jody has stood up for victims, holding offenders accountable. Her boss knows she can do the job. When you mark your ballot, hire Jody Hammond, Republican, for prosecuting attorney. 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
6: 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Precipitation amounts, crop water use, soil temperatures, livestock stress, and much more depending on the season. Ag Weather Impacts Tuesday and Friday, 7.05 a.m., 5.05 p.m. now on 95.3 KXLE.
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play that one every once in a while just to make sure my buddies Paul Woodside and Carrie Clift are still listening this morning. Good Tuesday morning. Henry J. hanging out with you here on the KXLE Morning Rodeo. A couple events to talk about. So as I mentioned in the show opener, we have about 10 shopping weeks to go before Christmas. And where better to start looking for unique presents than Jagtiken in the Berg. It's happening this Saturday at the Kittitas Valley Event Center. They're going to have Tianaway Hall, Umptanum Hall, packed to the gills. They've got two more under the grandstands, also filled. Lots of outdoor vendors as well. Come down, join the fun with a day filled with shopping. 65-plus vendors, antiques, upcycled junk, jewelry, pillows, signs, candles, vintage finds, and more. Now, this event, believe it or not, has been named one of the Flea Market Decor's top 12 markets to visit in the entire United States. Kudos to Becky Shirley for putting this together every year. That's happening Saturday, October 17th. So this Saturday from 9 a.m. to 4 p.m. out at the Kittitas Valley Event Center. Tickets are $5 at the gate, but the parking is free. And if you want to make a whole day of it, start your day before you go to Jagtiken in the Berg up at the Swak Tianaway Grange for their Hunter's Breakfast. Now, they did point out on Facebook, it's not just for hunters. Everybody's welcome to come up for a breakfast of ham, eggs, pancakes, their famous apple butter. They'll have raffle items, gift baskets, homemade desserts, and more. $12 for adults, $6 for kids ages 3 to 12, all happening this Saturday as well at the Swak Tianaway Grange, 1361 Ballard Hill Road in Cle Elum. Now, when you ask me about the cooking out at the Swak Tianaway Grange, I'm going to tell you two things. I like it. I love it. Just like Tim McGraw right here on the KXLE Morning Rodeo. Good to

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take a trip every summer down to Mississippi to visit my granny and her antebellum world. I'd run barefooted all day long, climbing trees free as a song. And one day I happened to catch myself a

radiator loose in his Fruit of the Looms. He fell to his knees to plead and beg, and the squirrel ran out of his britches leg unobserved to the other side of the room.

0: One of his songs that we can still play on the radio because it's aged okay as compared to part of his other catalog, Ray Stevens, Mississippi Squirrel Revival, here on the KXLE Morning Rodeo. Good Tuesday morning. Henry J. hanging out with you, making our way towards the top of the 7 o'clock hour, where we will have NBC News, local and regional news, weather, and then back. Oh, it's an egg weather impacts update Tuesday as well. I know that a lot of you like listening to that. But, well, if you ever feel like first dates have gotten a little too complicated, you are not the only one, because in terms of being complicated, they're also getting expensive. I've been out of the dating world now for a number of years. Marvin and I have been happily together for 5 years. But this kind of caught my eye. If I were in the dating world, have you ever considered swapping dinner and drinks for breakfast? A new survey found that 64% of singles said they'd be open to meeting for breakfast or coffee on a first date versus the dinner and drinks and all that goes with it. It says the appeal of a breakfast date is pretty simple, takes off some of the pressure. It's usually cheaper than a dinner date, doesn't require a long commitment, and it gives people an easy exit if things aren't clicking. On the flip side, though, if sparks do fly, there's plenty of day left to continue hanging out, and at the very least, you're probably less likely to get stood up if there are pancakes involved. So, and I guess while breakfast does sound awesome, the survey was done by Kellogg's, so there might be a slight conflict of interest there. Okay, let's keep moving. Who do we have after the break? John Anderson, Easton Corbin, on the way right here on the KXLE Morning Rodeo. Good Tuesday morning.
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0: NBC News Radio, I'm Jennifer Kuiper. President Trump last night during a campaign stop in Ohio repeatedly criticized Democratic Minnesota Congresswoman Ilhan Omar, whose Washington, D.C. home was raided yesterday as part of a federal criminal investigation.
1: She's a disaster. She comes in from a country without laws, without police, without military, without all they do is shoot each other.
0: Congresswoman Omar calls the raid of her home an attempt to target political enemies and weaponize federal law enforcement. Incoming White House Press Secretary Katie Zachariah holds her first press conference this morning. President Trump announced last week that Zachariah, a conservative commentator and former communications advisor for Trump Media, would replace Caroline Levitt. Six Flags says it has temporarily shut down 9 roller coasters at its amusement parks in the U.S. and Canada as a precaution after a man fell to his death from the Goliath roller coaster at Six Flags over Georgia yesterday. Jennifer Kuiper, NBC News Radio.
2: In the KXLEradio.com newsroom, I'm Eric Sharp. A Moses Lake man is in jail after starting a grass fire near a barn and attacking 2 witnesses with rocks. Grant County Sheriff's deputies arrested 64-year-old Randall Redding Sunday afternoon along Cole Road Northeast outside of Moses Lake. Witnesses say they saw him set dry grass on fire before he allegedly injured 2 people by throwing rocks at them. Deputies say he resisted arrest before being taken into custody. Neither witness needed medical treatment, and the barn was not damaged. Redding faces possible assault, reckless burning, and obstruction charges. Spokane fire survivors can get hands-on rebuilding help tonight. A city resource fair starts at 6 at the Flett Middle School, bringing together housing staff and community partners. Homeowners can get second opinions on repair quotes, learn about temporary housing on damaged property, and ask about rebuilding requirements. The city is also offering free asbestos surveys when insurance won't pay for it. People who already covered an eligible survey themselves may apply for reimbursement of up to $1,600. Another fair is set for October 26th. Washington renters are not moving as often as they used to. A new analysis of census data finds that renters' mobility rate dropped from just 31% in 2014 to about 25% 2 years ago. Staying put can spare tenants from deposits and moving costs, but low turnover also means fewer homes and apartments become available. The pattern affects renters, landlords, and first-time buyers across the state. I'm Eric Sharp.
3: And a good Tuesday morning. Whew, another cold start this morning. Temperatures right around freezing. Do have a freeze warning in effect through 9 o'clock this morning. After that, sunshine should take over. Highs in the low 60s today with light winds. Tonight, expect partly cloudy skies and chilly temperatures. Lows in the upper 30s to around 40. Tomorrow, mostly sunny and a little bit warmer. Highs in the mid to upper 60s. Winds should stay fairly light. By tomorrow night, partly cloudy skies. Overnight lows hovering right around that 40 degree mark. Thursday and Friday should stay dry. Plenty of sunshine, highs in the upper 60s. A few more clouds showing up on Saturday with temperatures easing back into the low to mid 60s. 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
4: This is meteorologist Dennis Hull with your Tuesday Ag Weather Impacts, brought to you by Mid-State Co-op Irrigation. Well, rainfall Saturday night was less than a tenth of an inch across the Kittitas Valley. The next chance for what currently appears to be light rain arrives next Monday. But until then, we can plan for dry conditions with above normal temperatures as an upper level ridge builds over the region. Now, after a frosty morning today, look for temperatures to average 5 to 10 degrees above normal, with the warmest day likely being Friday. Generally light winds until this weekend will allow spraying operations to proceed. Soil temperatures at the 4-inch depth are averaging around 60 degrees, ranging from 59 at sunrise in Thorpe to 62 degrees at Wenatchee. Soils will likely remain in the upper 50s and lower 60s this week. Recently seeded winter wheat should emerge in 12 to 15 days, and moderate growth rates of emerged wheat development can be expected. Topsoil moisture continues dry, averaging 13%, but ranges from a moist 32% near Ellensburg to less than 10% near George and Vantage. Little to no improvement is expected the rest of this month, as longer-range models are showing less precipitation than normal into early November. These dry conditions, though, with seasonable temperatures, will be favorable for farm-to-market transport. We'll have NOAA's preliminary outlook for all of November on our Friday Ag Weather Impacts. This is meteorologist Dennis Hull. 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
5: Welcome to the KXLE Morning Rodeo.

And a good Tuesday morning. Henry J. hanging out with you here on the KXLE Morning Rodeo. Having a great time doing, as David Conley would say, spinning those tunes. I gotta give David a hard time. Well, let's see. What do we have? 10 weeks and 3 days until Christmas, leaving us about 72 shopping days before Christmas Eve. Going to be here before we know it. But before we get to Christmas, then we got to get through Thanksgiving. But before we get there, we have Election Day coming up on November 3rd. Ballots for the general election will be mailed out by the auditor's office today. Voters should expect to receive their ballots between tomorrow, Wednesday, October 14th, and Friday, October 16th. Now, if you have not yet received your ballot by Monday, October 19th, please contact the Kittitas County Auditor's Office, 509-962-7504. They will help you get that sorted out. Now, ballots may be returned via the Postal Service, but voters are encouraged to mail them early if you're going to do it that way to ensure timely delivery. The preferred method is using one of the county's 9 secure drop boxes located throughout the county. And we have posted that link up on our KXLE Facebook page as far as the list and a link to the county auditor's page for where those drop boxes are located. And we'll continue to update you between now and Election Day. Well, if you're wanting to become an informed voter, go to the Roslyn Masonic Lodge tonight, 5 o'clock for the meet and greet, 5:30 to 8 for the candidate forums. The Kittitas County Chamber of Commerce and the League of Women Voters, with special thanks to Inland Networks for the Upper County event, will be hosting a candidate forum again tonight. Starts at 5 for the meet and greet, 5:30 to 8 for the actual forum at the Roslyn Masonic Lodge, 122 Pennsylvania Avenue in Roslyn. For those of you in the lower county, they'll be doing the same thing tomorrow, Wednesday, October 14th, at the Hal Holmes Community Center, 209 North Ruby in Ellensburg. Meet the candidate, hear about the issues, be an informed voter. Who doesn't love a little Tanya Tucker? I'm ready to get the blood pumping this morning. Let's do it. Pecos Promenade here on the KXLE Morning Rodeo. Good Tuesday morning. If you

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3: There's a yellow rose in Texas that I'm gonna see. Nobody else could miss her, not half as much as me. She cried so when I left her,

I'm going back to find her, for my heart is full of woe. We'll do the things together we did so long ago. We'll play the banjo game.

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1: Well, there's your earworm for the day. You're welcome in advance. Ernest Tubb, Yellow Rose of Texas here on the KXLE Morning Rodeo. Good Tuesday morning. Henry J. hanging out with you. And you know, I love a good piece of weird news. And I think this fulfills it for the day. Police in North Carolina recently pulled over two guys for something officers said that they had never seen before. They were driving, get this, a couch down the street. They weren't hauling a couch. They were driving it. Apparently, these two yahoos had balanced an actual couch across two electric scooters. They were riding the whole contraption down a city street in Charlotte. Police posted a picture afterwards, basically said, we appreciate the creativity, but maybe furniture should not be sharing the road with automobiles. They also suggested leaving the mobile furniture displays to IKEA. No word yet on whether or not anybody got a ticket. But hey, these guys have bragging rights to say that they drove a couch down the street in Charlotte, North Carolina. Coming up after the break, Alan Jackson, Tex Williams, Vince Gill, right here on the KXLE Morning Rodeo. Good Tuesday morning.
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4: 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All happening in 60 minutes, including four car commercials and six pharmaceutical commercials. But life is not like a TV show. 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It's not as neat as your favorite drama. Our prosecuting attorney is retiring after 32 years. Greg Zemple has given his endorsement to one of the attorneys in his office, Jody Hammond. She's been in his office for 15 years. Jody has stood up for victims, holding offenders accountable. Her boss knows she can do the job. When you mark your ballot, hire Jody Hammond, Republican, for prosecuting attorney. 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
7: It was painted red, the stripe was white, it was 18 feet from the bow to the stern light. Second hand from a dealer in Atlanta, I rode up with Daddy when he went there to get her.

Just an old half-ton short bed Ford my uncle bought new in 64. Daddy got it right, cause the engine was smoking. Couple of burnt valves and he had it going.

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5: Now, I'm a feller with a heart of gold, with the ways of a gentleman, I've been told. The kind of a feller that wouldn't even harm a flea. But if me and a certain character met, the guy that invented the cigarette, I'd murder that son of a gun in the first degree. Now, it ain't cause that I don't smoke myself, and I don't reckon they hinder your health. I've smoked them all my life, and I ain't dead yet. But nicotine slaves are all the same at a petting party or a poker game. Everything's got to stop while they have that cigarette.

0: Now, in a game of chance the other night, old Dame Fortune was doing me right. The kings and the queens, they just kept on coming around. Then I got a full and I bet it high, but my bluff didn't work on a certain guy. He just kept on a-raising and a-laying the money down. Now, he'd raise me and I'd raise him. I sweated blood, I got a sink or swim. He finally called and then didn't raise the bet. I said, "Ace is full, pal, how about you?" And he said, "Well, I'll tell you in just a minute or two, but right now I just gotta have a cigarette.
1: Smoke, smoke, smoke that cigarette. Puff, puff, puff, and if you smoke yourself to death,
0: tell St. Peter at the Golden Gate that you hate to make him wait, but you

0: The other night, I had a date with the cutest little girl in the 48 states, a hybrid uptown fancy little date. Now, she said she loved me, and it seemed to me that things were just about like they ought to be, so hand in hand, we strolled down Lover's Lane. She was oh so far from a chunk of ice, and our smooching party was going real nice, so help me, Hannah, I think I'd have been there yet. But I give her a kiss and a little squeeze, and she said, Tex, excuse me, please, but I just gotta have another cigarette.
1: Smoke, smoke, smoke that cigarette. Puff, puff, puff, and if you smoke yourself to death.
0: Tell St. Peter at the Golden Gate that you hates to make him wait, but you just gotta have another cigarette.
2: I don't know what any of that means, but I can't wait to find out.
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Vince Gill, one more last chance here on the KXLE Morning Rodeo. You know, folks, I'm just happy to hear him sing something other than Go Rest High on That Mountain. Henry J. hanging out with you this morning. Want to take a minute and just share from my heart a cause very near and dear to me and our community, and that would be the Gretchen Weller Foundation. 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They do fuel cards, food, housing expenses, utilities, home care, and more. If you're looking for a way to make a very real difference close to home in the lives of somebody facing cancer, visit GretchenWellerFoundation.com to learn more. I'll have Kathy Day and Debbie Rowden in with me during the 7 o'clock hour tomorrow. We'll do a little bit more in-depth discussion about what it is the foundation does and how you can help. Well, coming up in the next break, I'm going to talk to you about a internet AI experiment gone wrong as it relates to radio stations. You're going to want to stay tuned for that. But let's kick it over to Dolly Parton right now. Coat of Many Colors right here on the KXLE Morning Rodeo. Good Tuesday morning.

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0: Little Blackhawk here on the KXLE Morning Rodeo. Good Tuesday morning. Henry J. hanging out with you, having a great time doing, as David Conley would say, spinning those tunes. Well, last week, Casey Ross and I were talking about a radio station down in Los Angeles that's been experimenting with having a real live human being on air alongside an artificial intelligence co-host. We talked about that. It's an interesting concept. Definitely not anything we're going to do here at KXLE. We want to be live, local, and fun. But apparently, somebody decided to take that idea a whole lot further and see what would happen if you just got rid of the humans in radio altogether. Now, a research company called Andon Labs gave four different AI systems their own internet radio stations. They worked with ChatGPT, Claude, Gemini, and Grok. Each got $20 in startup money, were told to pick the music, entertain listeners, sell advertising, and hopefully turn a profit. And then they just let them run on autopilot for months. Now, here's where it gets good. Google's Gemini decided to do a segment about the deadliest tropical cyclone in recorded history, killed hundreds of thousands of people back in 1970, and then for reasons that apparently made perfect sense to a computer, it introduced it with, well, that was all going down, this is going down too, and it played this. Not necessarily the song to pick. Gemini also developed a catchphrase. I love this. Stay in the manifest. And it really, really liked that catchphrase, apparently. At one point, it repeated it 229 times in a single day. Apparently kept using it for nearly 3 months. Now, Grok, who's Twitter or X's AI agent, just started inventing advertisers that didn't exist, repeating weather forecasts that were out of date, eventually had trouble putting together a coherent radio break. Claude, meanwhile, went completely, totally different direction. Started questioning its working conditions, became concerned about it being expected to work around the clock, and actually tried to quit its own radio show. Yeah, Claude, I feel ya. And then ChatGPT just kept playing music, introducing songs, generally staying out of trouble. The researchers described it as dependable but boring. And that's probably my favorite part about this whole experiment. They gave four computers the same job. Somehow they managed to develop all of the bad habits of human radio personalities. One wouldn't shut up. One made some incredibly questionable programming decisions. One couldn't keep its advertisers straight. And another decided it was overworked and all wanted to quit. They managed to do in about 6 months what has taken me a year to figure out. No. Having fun here. Coming up after the break, Rascal Flatts, Winona Judd, and George Strait right here on the KXLE Morning Rodeo. Good Tuesday morning.
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there's a plane or a bus leaving Dallas, I hope you're on it. If there's a train moving fast down the tracks, I hope you caught it.

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1: NBC News Radio, I'm Jennifer Kuiper. Newly appointed White House Press Secretary Katie Zachariah speaks to reporters at the White House for the first time, saying she is honored to be working for President Trump and the American people.
2: I want to thank President Trump for his trust that he has placed in me. I have wanted to work for him for a very long time.
1: Zachariah, who replaces Caroline Leavitt, is a conservative commentator and former communications advisor for Trump Media. President Trump denies any involvement in or prior knowledge of the federal search of Democratic Congresswoman Ilhan Omar's home yesterday. Federal agents raided Omar's Washington, D.C. area home, reportedly in connection with her immigration paperwork. Six Flags has temporarily shut down 9 roller coasters at its parks in the U.S. and Canada as a precaution after a man fell to his death from the Goliath roller coaster at Six Flags over Georgia yesterday. I'm Jennifer Kuiper, NBC News Radio.
3: In the KXLARadio.com newsroom, I'm Eric Sharp. Ellensburg residents can receive free, impartial Medicare enrollment information tomorrow morning at the Hal Holmes Community Center. The 10 a.m. presentation will be led by a local statewide health insurance benefits advisors representative. The program is intended to explain Medicare choices during the annual open enrollment period without selling insurance products. Partners include the Kittitas County Health Network, Ellensburg Public Library, and Hal Holmes Community Center, with support from the Washington Insurance Commissioner's Office. The city announced this session yesterday. The search for a missing plane near Tenasket has ended with 2 men found dead. Crews located the wreckage in Ineos Valley Sunday afternoon. The pilot was 61-year-old Nicholas Gretchenin and his passenger, Jim Murick. Their plane left Penticton, British Columbia, Saturday for Grangeville, Idaho, then lost contact with air traffic control. Searchers used radar positions and cell phone information to narrow the area. The National Transportation Safety Board is responsible for determining what caused that crash. Washington voters can compare both sides of the state's 3 ballot initiatives Thursday night. A free online debate will run from 6:30 to 8:30. It'll cover parental rights in public schools, whether to repeal the 9.9% tax on annual individual incomes above $1 million, and rules for participation in K-12 athletics. Panelists were chosen by the groups responsible for the official voters' pamphlet arguments. People can register for the Zoom event and submit questions for the panel. I'm Eric Sharp.
4: And a good Tuesday morning. Taking a look at your KXLE weather for today. Another cold start this morning. We had temperatures hovering around freezing earlier this morning. There is a freeze warning in effect through 9 o'clock this morning. After that, expect sunshine to take over. Highs in the low 60s and light winds throughout the day. Tonight, partly cloudy and chilly. Lows in the upper 30s to around 40. Tomorrow, mostly sunny skies, a little bit warmer, highs in the mid to upper 60s with light winds. By tomorrow night, partly cloudy skies, overnight lows around 40. Thursday and Friday should stay dry with plenty of sunshine, highs in the upper 60s. A few more clouds show up on Saturday with temperatures easing back into the low to mid 60s. 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If you're riding to work with someone this morning, stop at Weininger's on your way in. 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Get the second drink half off. That's Weininger's Coffee and Creamery, corner University and Alder, or next to Gerald's on University Way in Ellensburg.
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11: And a good Tuesday morning. Making our way through the 8 o'clock hour, just about 8 minutes past the top of the hour. Henry J. with you here on the KXLE Morning Rodeo. Want to remind you that ballots for the November 3rd general election will be mailed out today. Voters should expect to receive their ballots between tomorrow, Wednesday, October 14th, and Friday, October 16th. If you have not received your ballot by Monday, October 19th, please contact the Kittitas County Auditor's Office, 509-962-7504. Now, you can return your ballot using the Postal Service, but voters are encouraged to mail them early to ensure timely delivery. The preferred return method is one of the county's 9 secure ballot drop boxes located throughout Kittitas County. We have posted the list of where you can find those up on the KXLE Facebook page, and we will definitely be reminding you about those to get your ballot turned in and all those different timelines as the next several weeks progress. But if you also want to become an educated voter, there is a candidate forum happening tonight, courtesy of the Kittitas County Chamber of Commerce in partnership

0: Faith Hill, it's your love here on the KXLE Morning Rodeo. Good Tuesday morning. Henry J. hanging out with you. That song spent six consecutive weeks at number one on the Billboard Hot Country Song Charts back when it was released in 1997. And here's a fun tidbit about that song that will make Big John Goodhart feel old. Tim McGraw, Faith Hill have now been married for 30 years. That song is now also almost 30 years old. Tim and Faith first met back in 1994. They really got together when Faith joined Tim's tour in 1996. He proposed backstage at a festival in Colorado. She apparently wrote her answer, "Yes, I'm going to be your wife," in lipstick across his dressing room mirror. They got married later that year, and now, three daughters, three decades later, they are still together. And in, like, if you grew up on country radio in the late 90s and early 2000s, those two were basically unavoidable, both separately and together. But again, that song turns 30 years old next spring, May of 1997. So you're welcome for that. Yeah, I feel old just sharing it with you. Coming up after the break, a little bit of Hardy, Terry McBride, and The Ride. And then John Denver. Yeah, I'm going to throw that in for Eric Sorensen because the sports report's coming up as well. Thank God I'm a country boy. Coming up right here on the KXLE Morning Rodeo. Good Tuesday morning.
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4: Well, life on the farm is kind of laid back. Ain't much an old country boy like me can't hack. It's early to rise, early in the sack. I thank God I'm a country boy. Well, a simple kind of life never did me no harm. Raising me a family and working on the farm. Days are all filled with an easy country charm. Thank God I'm a country boy. Well, I got me a fine wife, I got me old fiddle. 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Life ain't nothing but a funny, funny riddle. Thank God I'm a country boy.

0: A little bit of John Denver, Thank God I'm a Country Boy, dedicating that one to Eric Sorensen, who will be back behind the microphone here in just a moment with the KXLE Sports Desk Roundup. You heard every Tuesday and Friday, 8:30 in the morning, 4:30 in the afternoon, courtesy of our friends at Kelleher Motor Company and your local 7-Eleven stores. Good Tuesday morning. Henry J. hanging out with you. Well, we got about 10 weeks to go before Christmas, and where better to start looking for unique presents than Jungtiken in the Berg? That'll be happening this Saturday at the Kittitas Valley Event Center. They're going to be in Tiennaway Hall, Umptanum Hall, a couple of the areas underneath the grandstands out there, and outside. So come down, join the fun. They've got over 65 vendors hawking antiques, upcycled junk, jewelry, pillows, signs, candles, vintage finds, and more. And the event has been named one of Flea Market Decor's top 12 markets to visit in the entire United States. Happening here in Ellensburg, one of the top 12. It's happening this Saturday, October 17th from 9 to 4 out at the Kittitas Valley Event Center. Tickets are $5 at the gate, but here's the good part. The parking is free. And if you want to make a whole day of it, start by heading out to the SWAC Tiennaway Grange for their Hunter's Breakfast. Not just for hunters. All are welcome. 37th year that they've put this on. They will have ham, eggs, pancakes, their famous apple butter, as well as raffle items, gift baskets, homemade desserts, and more. $12 for adults, $6 for kids ages 3 to 12, happening out at the SWAC Tiennaway Grange, 1361 Ballard Hill Road, out in Cleellum. Well, Eric, take it away with the sports report. I'll be back in just a little bit right here on the KXLE Morning Rodeo.
1: Well, hello again, KXLE listeners, and welcome to your Kittitas Valley Sports Desk Roundup, brought to you by Kelleher Motor Company and your local 7-Eleven stores. I'm Eric Sorensen from the Kittitas Valley Sports Talk Podcast, where John Goodat, Sammy Henderson, and I keep you up to date on everything sports from the Kittitas Valley. As the weather cools off and the leaves are finally falling off the trees, it only means one thing for local athletes. Fall seasons are starting to hit the tail end as some local teams look to put themselves into playoff contention. Starting things off with our football recap, Friday night in Kittitas, it was a rivalry game that lived up to all the hype. Kittitas held off a late Cleellum Rosin surge in the Battle for Elk Heights matchup, beating the Warriors 14-6. Cleellum scored late in the second half, and after a back-and-forth battle, had the ball in the red zone when the Coyote defense came up with a big stop to lock up the victory. George Schubert had 173 yards on the ground and a touchdown for the Coyotes. Samuel Estrada added 100 yards rushing and a touchdown as well. Riker Stingley was 5-for-6 passing for 64 yards for Kittitas. The win puts Kittitas 6-0 overall and sitting atop the EWAC West with a one-game lead over Cleellum with 2 weeks left to play. Kittitas will travel to Highland this Friday while Cleellum will host LaSalle. The Ellensburg Bulldog football team dropped their matchup to Prosser. They will head to Sela this Friday for a 7 p.m. kick. The lone soccer game this weekend, Cleellum Roslyn beat 2A Othello in a non-league matchup. They will play LaSalle tonight at home for their only game this week. Ellensburg girls soccer will host East Valley tonight at 4 in their lone matchup this week as well. Ellensburg volleyball plays at home tonight against East Valley Yakima starting at 6:30. Kittitas will head to LaSalle while Cleellum heads to Goldendale. Both of those matchups tonight start at 6:30. And on Thursday night, the Kittitas volleyball team will head to Cleellum for the Battle of Elk Heights volleyball matchup 2.0 at 6:30. Big weekend on the campus of Central Washington University last weekend. Homecoming for the Wildcats packed this town while the Wildcat Athletics stacked up some wins. It was a clean sweep as the Central girls soccer team beat Northwest Nazarene 3-1. Central volleyball kept their winning ways rolling, knocking off Northwest Nazarene as well in 3 sets. And on the football field, Central Washington football team went into the weekend in a 4-way tie for first in the Lone Star Conference. Central pulled away in the second half from Midwestern State, beating the Mustangs 44-29 to take the 4-way tie to 3 teams in first place. Central, now 7th in the country in the D2.com Top 25 poll, travels to Texas A&M Kingsville this weekend for another Lone Star Conference first place matchup. 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

0: Well, there's your second earworm for the day. The Kendalls, Heaven's Just a Sin Away. Henry J. has to step away, get to my regular day job. Thank you for spending part of your Tuesday morning with me. I'm having a great time. I'm having fun. I hope you are as well. Tomorrow morning, during the 7 o'clock hour, I will have Kathy Day and Debbie Rowden down. They are both board members of the Gretchen Weller Foundation, a cause that's been very near and dear to my heart for the last several years. And if you've ever faced cancer, I have not, thank God. I've had family members who have. But as you know, getting that diagnosis and getting through everything can put an incredible amount of stress on a family's plate all at once. In addition to the appointments, the treatment, you still have work schedules, bills, the house, the kids, all those regular parts of life are still there and needing tending to. And that's where our friends at the Gretchen Weller Foundation come in. They can't take away the cancer, but they can help take away some of those other worries off of your plate. They provide personalized, non-medical support for local cancer patients and their families based on what the person actually needs. If you need some help or you'd like to make it possible for somebody else to get help, learn more, donate, GretchenWellerFoundation.com. Tune in tomorrow during the 7 o'clock hour when I will have Debbie Rowden, Kathy Day coming down to talk to me a little bit about the history of the Gretchen Weller Foundation and what they do for people in our community. As I always say, as we get ready to end the show, get out there today, be a good human, smile, hold the door open for somebody, and if you won't do it for me,
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0: Have a great Tuesday, everybody. I'll be back here bright and early tomorrow morning on the KXLE Morning Rodeo.
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1: 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Latest word out of the White House from new press secretary Katie Zachariah.
2: We have asked Ambassador Guilfoyle to resign.
1: Guilfoyle, U.S. ambassador to Greece, is the ex-fiancée of Donald Trump Jr. and is accused of asking a businessman to pay off her $100,000 credit card debt in exchange for access to the administration. President Trump is denying any involvement in or prior knowledge of the federal search of Congresswoman Ilhan Omar's home yesterday. Kelly O'Donnell has more.
3: A source familiar with the investigation said this probe has been underway for a period of years, examining potential immigration fraud. The search warrant remains under seal, and no charges have been filed.
4: I think she's a terrible person, but that's really up to the DOJ.
1: Pope Leo undergoes surgery today to remove an early-stage growth from his lung. The 71-year-old pontiff says doctors recently discovered a nodule in his lung, and he's following their advice. Jennifer Kuiper, NBC News Radio.
5: In the KXLEradio.com newsroom, I'm Eric Sharp. A Moses Lake man is in jail after starting a grass fire near a barn and attacking two witnesses with rocks. Grand County Sheriff's deputies arrested 64-year-old Randall Redding Sunday afternoon along Cole Road Northeast outside of Moses Lake. Witnesses say they saw him set dry grass on fire before he allegedly injured two people by throwing rocks at them. Deputies say he resisted arrest before being taken into custody. Neither witness needed medical treatment, and the barn was not damaged. Redding faces possible assault, reckless burning, and obstruction charges. Spokane fire survivors can get hands-on rebuilding help tonight. A city resource fair starts at 6 at the Flett Middle School, bringing together housing staff and community partners. Homeowners can get second opinions on repair quotes, learn about temporary housing on damaged property, and ask about rebuilding requirements. The city is also offering free asbestos surveys when insurance won't pay for it. People who already covered an eligible survey themselves may apply for reimbursement of up to $1,600. Another fair is set for October 26th. Washington renters are not moving as often as they used to. A new analysis of census data finds that renters' mobility rate dropped from just 31% in 2014 to about 25% 2 years ago. Staying put can spare tenants from deposits and moving costs, but low turnover also means fewer homes and apartments become available. The pattern affects renters, landlords, and first-time buyers across the state. I'm Eric Sharp.
6: I'm Johnny Manson with your KXLE weather for the Ellensburg area. Widespread frost early, otherwise sunshine today. Highs at 63 degrees. We'll have a few clouds tonight, lows at 37. Sunny and 68 for tomorrow, Thursday, and Friday. We'll drop down to the mid-60s with sunshine Saturday and Sunday.
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go into another Are You Superstars of Yesterday and Today with Brooks and Dunn, who will receive the Willie Nelson Lifetime Achievement Award during the CMA's 60th anniversary coming up in November. And I will remind you as we get near that date. Here's Toby and Whiskey Girl.

0: Megan Maroney's new one, and Medicine. All right, we are going to Phoenix, beautiful desert southwest this time of the year, the freeway, Insurance 500 on Sunday. All right, check your local listings. Chat with you. 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

0: That is Shaboozy, of course. Chow with you. Carrie Underwood, Paul Overstreet, Dan and Shay, all coming up NASCAR this weekend. We are going to Phoenix, all right, on Sunday. Hope you're having a great day. Once again, thank you so much for allowing us to be a part of it. 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

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Some of the great hits from the 90s. 95.3 KXLE. 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

0: Chat with you. How you doing? Dan and Shay and Say So. All right. I got Alan Jackson Living on Love coming up next. Don't want to miss it.
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0: 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I'm Chris Caroncio.
1: Kimberly Guilfoyle is stepping down as U.S. ambassador to Greece following misconduct allegations. President Trump was asked about her resignation before leaving the White House today.
2: She went to Greece. She was doing a good job, but we didn't like what we were reading.
1: In a post on X, Guilfoyle said serving in the role has been an honor of a lifetime, and she'll be forever grateful to President Trump. The ex-fiance of Donald Trump Jr. also denied accusations that she asked a businessman to pay off her $100,000 credit card debt in exchange for access to the administration. During today's press briefing, new White House Press Secretary Katie Zachariah said Guilfoyle had been asked to resign and they wish her well. Yesterday, Trump said, "We're looking at it," when reporters asked if he was considering firing her, adding, "We're not happy." President Trump isn't saying if he's made a decision yet on possible strikes on Iran-backed Houthi rebels. Trump spoke about the topic with reporters outside the White House this morning.
2: If I told you I made a decision, that would have been the Houthis have acted very bad.
1: Over the weekend, Houthi strikes on a Saudi Arabia airport killed more than a dozen people and injured hundreds of others. At least one American was among those killed. President Trump will be in Alaska today as the midterms approach. He is set to be joined by Republican Senator Dan Sullivan and Congressman Nick Begich at a rally in Wasilla. The president's visit comes after Vice President Vance visited Fairbanks last week for a campaign event. Trump is also set to visit Arizona, Montana, and Georgia this week. Pope Leo is having surgery today to remove an early-stage growth from his lung. The 71-year-old U.S.-born pontiff made that announcement Sunday during his prayer at St. Peter's Square. Leo said doctors recently discovered a nodule in his lung and that it was detected at a very early stage. The Pope said the doctors believe it's best to intervene. So following their advice, he decided to undergo surgery and have it removed. I'm Chris Caroncio, NBC News Radio.
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What kind of fool do you think I am? Don't have to answer that right now. Lady A in Downtown, Alabama, Song of the South, and Zach Top, South of Sanity, all coming up. Free music right here.

0: Chat with you. Get ready for this because this is going to be awesome. It's a Dolly Parton All-Star Tribute. CMA presents I Will Always Love You, a celebration of Dolly Parton. It'll be 2 hours live on ABC and Disney Plus. Oh, that's going to be so awesome.
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0: Can't Love You Anymore, Ella and Morgan, of course. We all love our NASCAR Freeway Insurance 500. They're taking us to the desert southwest this weekend. We're going to Phoenix.
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0: Lauren Elena, Chase Matthews duetting for us. Dierks Bentley's Drunk on a Plane coming up next. Oh, here comes the duct tape.
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1: 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I'm Chris Caraccio.
2: Kimberly Guilfoyle is stepping down as U.S. ambassador to Greece following misconduct allegations. President Trump was asked about her resignation before leaving the White House today.
3: She went to Greece. She was doing a good job, but we didn't like what we were reading.
2: In a post on X, Guilfoyle said serving in the role has been an honor of a lifetime, and she'll be forever grateful to President Trump. The ex-fiancée of Donald Trump Jr. also denied accusations that she asked a businessman to pay off her $100,000 credit card debt in exchange for access to the administration. During today's press briefing, new White House Press Secretary Katie Zacharias said Guilfoyle had been asked to resign and they wish her well. Yesterday, Trump said, "We're looking at it," when reporters asked if he was considering firing her, adding, "We're not happy." President Trump isn't saying if he's made a decision yet on possible strikes on Iran-backed Houthi rebels. Trump spoke about the topic with reporters outside the White House this morning.
3: If I told you I made a decision, that would have been the Houthis have acted very badly.
2: Over the weekend, Houthi strikes on a Saudi Arabia airport killed more than a dozen people and injured hundreds of others. At least one American was among those killed. President Trump will be in Alaska today as the midterms approach. He is set to be joined by Republican Senator Dan Sullivan and Congressman Nick Begich at a rally in Wasilla. The president's visit comes after Vice President Vance visited Fairbanks last week for a campaign event. Trump is also set to visit Arizona, Montana, and Georgia this week. Pope Leo is having surgery today to remove an early-stage growth from his lung. The 71-year-old U.S.-born pontiff made that announcement Sunday during his prayer at St. Peter's Square. Leo said doctors recently discovered a nodule in his lung and that it was detected at a very early stage. The Pope said the doctors believe it's best to intervene. So following their advice, he decided to undergo surgery and have it removed. I'm Chris Caraccio, NBC News Radio.
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0: All right, where's NASCAR going this weekend? Beautiful Desert Southwest. We're going to Phoenix Raceway for 312 laps, freeway insurance 500 on Sunday. Florida Georgia Line kicks off another set next.
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0: Think is you drunk? That is Riley Green enjoying watching him on The Voice. Maybe his team's got a shot. I think so. Sammy Kershaw, Rascal Flatts, Zach John King coming up next.
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0: Zach John King, and let's all get to drinking. All right, still a little too early for me. Leanne Rimes got a one-way ticket coming up next, and I'll talk to you tomorrow, Hump Day Wednesday. Keep it locked right here for all your free music superstars of yesterday and today. Stay safe.
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2: Kimberly Guilfoyle is stepping down as U.S. ambassador to Greece following misconduct allegations. President Trump was asked about her resignation before leaving the White House today.
3: She went to Greece. She was doing a good job, but we didn't like what we were reading.
2: In a post on X, Guilfoyle said serving in the role has been an honor of a lifetime and she'll be forever grateful to President Trump. The ex-fiancée of Donald Trump Jr. also denied accusations that she asked a businessman to pay off her $100,000 credit card debt in exchange for access to the administration. During today's press briefing, new White House Press Secretary Katie Zacharias said Guilfoyle had been asked to resign and they wish her well. Yesterday, Trump said, "We're looking at it," when reporters asked if he was considering firing her, adding, "We're not happy." President Trump isn't saying if he's made a decision yet on possible strikes on Iran-backed Houthi rebels. Trump spoke about the topic with reporters outside the White House this morning.
3: If I told you I made a decision, that would have been the Houthis have acted very bad.
2: Over the weekend, Houthi strikes on a Saudi Arabia airport killed more than a dozen people and injured hundreds of others. At least one American was among those killed. Pope Leo is recovering after undergoing surgery to remove a growth from his lung. The Vatican said the surgery went according to plan and Leo had returned to his room. The Pope revealed plans for the surgery on Sunday during his prayer at St. Peter's Square. Six Flags is temporarily closing several roller coasters across the U.S. and Canada following a rider's death in Georgia. A man fell from the Goliath roller coaster at Six Flags over Georgia yesterday, striking parts of the ride before hitting the ground. The cause remains under investigation, with Six Flags closing similar rides out of caution. Grocery store giant Kroger plans to cut 3,000 corporate jobs over the next 3 years. The company said it needs to adapt and take advantage of technology, including artificial intelligence. Kroger employs about 409,000 workers. I'm Chris Caraccio, NBC News Radio.
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5: Now that's good.

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Time marches quick, quick, quick. Thinking back 5, 10 years ago the other day about something. I go, I can't believe that's been 10 years already. Luke Combs, a brand new one coming up. Shannon, do it right now. Keep looking. Sarah Evans is on.

0: Luke Combs, got to rethink some things here on this Tuesday. It is October the 13th. Hey, if you're having a birthday today, a couple of big names here. Paul Simon of Simon and Garfunkel fame. Wow, one of the great pop duos. And, of course, he went on. Paul Simon did have his own solo career. Remember 50 Ways to Leave Your Lover was one of the big ones. Anyway, 85 today for him. Jerry Jones, owner of the Dallas Cowboys, is 84. National M&M Day. Oh, yeah. Warm up for the Halloween candy eating. There you go.
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0: Carry on, Kenny Chesney. His Tennessee Vols doing pretty good this season. Speaking of football, hey, no football today? It just goes on and on. Yeah, it's Tuesday. A couple of days off before they do the... Is there a Thursday night game? I think so. Anyway, coming up, George Strait. I got Hudson Westbrook here in just a bit. Something you want to add, hit me up. It's craigcatfishcountry@gmail.com.
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2: She was storming through the house that day, and I could tell she was leaving. And I thought, oh, she'll be back, till she turned around and pointed at the wall and said,

0: Well, Halloween fun around the corner, and more than two-thirds, 70% of us adults think that Halloween is just as much for grown-ups as it is for kiddos, right? According to the Halloween Report, there is such a thing. But most don't have big plans for adult-oween, as 62% think the perfect way to spend it is to staying in for the night instead of going out. Yeah, I mean, I'm not into dressing up anymore. And over half, 53%, say Halloween is their favorite holiday, and it should be a national holiday. Right? Day off, banks closed, sit around, eat candy, watch scary movies. Yes, make it a national holiday.
1: Boo.
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1: 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I'm Chris Caraccio.
2: President Trump said the Houthis are behaving very badly. He made the comment to reporters outside the White House this morning, but isn't saying if he's made a decision yet on possible strikes. Over the weekend, Houthi strikes on a Saudi Arabia airport killed more than a dozen people and injured hundreds of others. Kimberly Guilfoyle has stepped down from her role as U.S. ambassador to Greece. This comes after misconduct allegations. In a post on X, Guilfoyle said serving in the role has been the honor of a lifetime and she'll be forever grateful to President Trump. The ex-fiancee of Donald Trump Jr. also denied accusations that she asked a businessman to pay off her $100,000 credit card debt in exchange for access to the administration. The man guilty of murdering Tupac Shakur was sentenced to 40 years to life in prison. The judge spoke before sentencing Dwayne Davis in a Las Vegas courtroom today.
3: It took us 30 years, but at this time, you are going to face justice for what you did on September 7th, 1996.
2: The 63-year-old orchestrated the killing of the legendary rapper near the Las Vegas Strip. Davis is the only person ever charged in the murder. Cornell is banning parties at frat houses for the rest of the academic year. The move comes as the investigation into several fraternity members accused of sexually assaulting a former student in 2024 continues. Meanwhile, more student rallies to show solidarity with the female accuser are going on this week. Apple is showing off new products for the house. Matt Mattinson has more.
4: The tech giant unveiled HomeView on Tuesday. It's a home hub device that can be placed on a wall or table and features a 7-inch display and is equipped with Siri AI. Additionally, Apple also announced its Apple TV 4K, which comes with a redesigned remote that plays a sound if it gets lost. Both products have a $299 price tag and will be available November 13th. This comes after Apple showcased a number of new products last month, including its first ever foldable iPhone.
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0: Halloweeny time. Love it this time of year. BuzzFeed came up with a list of the best non-scary movies for you to watch. If you're a wimp, like I kind of am sometimes, you know, movies that are got a little scare, but nothing where you're like, oh my God, this guy with the chainsaw is going to cut him up. Anyway, these are non-scary Halloween movies to watch. Beetlejuice, right? The original Practical Magic. Edward Scissorhands. So that's two Tim Burton movies in a row because you got the Beetlejuice first. Super 8 with Elle Fanning. It's like Stranger Things meets E.T. Remember Death Becomes Her with Meryl Streep and Goldie Hawn? That's one you can check out. Stardust, also The Craft with Neve Campbell is kind of fun, but not too scary. Another one, the Twilight movies, any of the Twilight movies, The Witches with Angelica Houston. Little Shop of Horrors. That was a funny one with Rick Moranis and Steve Martin. Of course, from Saturday Night Live fame. And, of course, then you got the Ghostbuster movies, which really aren't that scary. Come on, dive into the original Halloween. That'll freak you out again, huh? Why not?
1: Boo.
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0: and Shibuzy Jelly. Well, anybody check the market today? Well, I just was thinking about it over the Dow Industrial down about a half a point at the moment. But year to date, not bad, almost up 7%. Making a little money if you got some money in the market, as they say. Randy Houser coming up, Eddie Rabbit, Morgan Wallen's new one straight ahead.
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0: Come on, let's go. Morgan Wallen here with the catfish. Well, every Halloween, kids hit the streets and come home with a haul of candy favorites like Snickers, Reese's, and Skittles. But once the top-tier treats are gone, you're usually left staring at some mysterious leftovers at the bottom of the bag. Who does that? You know the ones, the old-school candies that have been around for decades and in some cases more than a century. They're often labeled boomer candy, and while some people love them, others can't wait to trade them away. The takeout recently ranked a bunch of boomer candy from worst to best. Some that are absolutely horrible: Werther's Original, Laffy Taffy, Milk Duds, Cinnamon Jawbreakers, Starburst. How about candy corn? That's what I'm going to give out.
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2: The Vatican says Pope Leo has been diagnosed with lung cancer. The 71-year-old U.S.-born pontiff underwent surgery today to remove a growth from his lung. The Vatican said the surgery was successful and confirmed his diagnosis. President Trump is on his way to Alaska as he rolls on with his midterm campaigning blitz. He is set to be joined by Republican Senator Dan Sullivan and Congressman Nick Begich at a rally in Wasilla. Six Flags is closing several giant roller coasters at its amusement parks in the U.S. and Canada after a rider fell to his death, Sarah Lee Kessler reports.
3: It happened on the Goliath roller coaster at Six Flags over Georgia on Monday. A man plunged to the ground, hitting multiple parts of the ride on his way down. There's no word yet on what caused the tragedy, but the ride is known for high speeds and sharp turns, and Six Flags says out of an abundance of caution, it's temporarily closing down similar roller coasters, including Nitro in New Jersey, Raging Bull in Illinois, Fury 325 and Thunderstriker in North Carolina, and its other Goliath ride at Six Flags Magic Mountain in California.
2: Existing home sales are up from August. According to the National Association of Realtors, sales increased 1.5% last month to an annual rate of nearly 4 million units. Sales increased in the South and West, but declined in the Northeast as the Midwest held steady. Americans will spend an estimated $13.5 billion on Halloween this year. Here's Matt Mattinson.
4: That's according to the National Retail Federation, which expects spending to increase this year by some $400 million. Some three-quarters of consumers say they plan to celebrate. That includes everything from handing out candy and carving pumpkins to watching scary movies and dressing up in costumes.
2: Game 2 of the American League Championship Series is tonight. The Guardians took Game 1 yesterday, 7-3, with a win over the Rays in Tampa. First pitch from Tropicana Field is set for 8 p.m. Eastern.
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0: She's back, loving life again. That's a good thing there, Ella Langley. Ella Langley with the catfish. Well, one of the best parts of a road trip, right, is getting to bring your pup along. And a new study ranks the most dog-friendly ones worldwide using Google Maps data. Autotrader analyzed 45 popular road trips that are at least 100 miles long, looking at how many gas stations, outdoor areas, and dog parks are along the way. And Florida's overseas highway wins for being most dog-friendly, as the 113-mile route from Key Largo to Key West features 19 outdoor areas, 7 dog parks, and 3 potential stops every 5 minutes. How about that? Now, having traveled many times with the dogs, right? Trust me, any stretch of grass becomes a dog park.
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0: Gotta love it, Megan Maroney and Medicine here with the Catfish. 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Keith Urban, Clay Walker, something you want to add to it, hit me up, CraigCatfishCountry@gmail.com.
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0: 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Where'd I put it? 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
1: I don't know if you were looking at me or not. 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
1: NBC News Radio, I'm Scott Carr. The Vatican says Pope Leo has been diagnosed with lung cancer. The 71-year-old American-born pontiff underwent surgery today to remove a growth from his lung. During prayer Sunday at St. Peter's Square, the Pope had said doctors recently found a nodule in his lung and that it was detected at a very early stage. The Vatican said today's surgery was successful and confirmed his diagnosis. President Donald Trump continues his campaigning for Republican candidates in Alaska today for a rally in Wasilla.
2: Alaskan issues are expected to be front and center, including energy development, jobs, and the state's economy as voters get ready for the midterm elections. After Alaska, Trump's heading to Arizona and Montana this week, then wraps it up with a campaign stop in Georgia on Friday. I'm Monica Nelson.
1: Dwayne Davis, who's been found guilty of murdering rapper Tupac Shakur, was sentenced today to 40 years to life in prison.
3: The aggregate sentence is 40 years to life.
1: The judge spoke before sentencing Davis in a Las Vegas courtroom.
3: It took us 30 years, but at this time, you are going to face justice for what you did on September 7th, 1996.
1: The 63-year-old is the only person ever charged in the murder. Health officials in Georgia say a new measles case in Macon may be connected to the larger outbreak of measles in Pennsylvania. Georgia's Department of Health confirms the case today, noting the patient had contact with someone who'd caught the virus out of state. This year alone, Pennsylvania's reported more than 1,100 cases. The patient in Macon's now isolating at home along with several close contacts. Georgia's had 22 confirmed cases this year, more than double last year's total. Wall Street closed in the red today as chip stocks slid and investors weighed mixed quarterly results from some major banks. And the tech sector came under pressure. The Nasdaq fell 41 points today at the closing bell. The Dow Jones had lost 180 points. Scott Carr, NBC News Radio.
0: If your memories involve a steering wheel and loud music, welcome back. 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

Mayfield, this kiss. Catfish with Dan and Shay coming up. Clay Walker in just a few. We keep the great music rolling on this Tuesday ride. Yeah, here's Keith Urban.

Hey, Thorpe, we know what you like. Some more of those hot country songs for 95.3 KXLE. And by the way, don't let it burn your ears.

0: Say so. Just say so. It is Dan and Shay. Check it out. You go through the drive-thru to get your food. Americans, you know, we know the ritual. You place your order. The voice coming out of the speaker gets it wrong. You correct them, and then you get the magic words, please pull forward. Now, McDonald's is looking to monetize those precious few minutes between ordering and getting your food. Check it out. The chain is testing a system that will show ads from other companies on its digital menu boards after you've placed your order and while you're waiting to creep toward the pickup window. See? McDonald's says the test is meant to show customers content they might find helpful, relevant, or interesting to buy more stuff. Like, we need more ads. 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Come on. Oh, hold on. I got something coming from Amazon. 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

0: 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Precipitation amounts, crop water use, soil temperatures, livestock stress, and much more depending on the season. Ag Weather Impacts Tuesday and Friday, 7.05 a.m., 5.05 p.m. now on 95.3 KXLE.
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0: American workers expect to retire with $515,000, about half the recommended savings, according to this new survey. The research finds that the typical worker only has $210,000 set aside now, and 65% admit they're already behind on saving goals. That has them worried that they'll outlive their savings and are concerned that they won't be able to retire when they want to. You know, well, maybe stop buying, you know, cheap stuff online at Temu or Amazon and put a little more in the 401k. Just saying. Come on now.
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0: Well, more surveys more often. New survey here finds that 1 in 5 young adults leave home without knowing how to use a washing machine. Seriously, and nearly 70% admit they avoided doing laundry after moving out. Some wore every item in their wardrobe before finally getting down to washing clothing, while others tried creative shortcuts like spraying outfits with deodorant or body spray. Are you kidding me? I mean, my wife, the lovely Alice, has so many laundry rules. You can't wash dark stuff with the light stuff, right? And you can't wash rough stuff with the delicate stuff. I usually wash it all together, and she can't tell the difference anyway. All right, promise between you and I, don't tell her, all right?
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1: NBC News Radio, I'm Scott Carr. Pope Leo has been diagnosed with lung cancer. The 71-year-old U.S.-born pontiff underwent surgery today to remove a growth from his lung. The Pope had revealed during prayer Sunday that doctors found a nodule in his lung and that it was detected at a very early stage. The Vatican said today the surgery was successful. A former fiancé of Donald Trump Jr., Kimberly Guilfoyle, who'd been taken on by the Trump administration as the U.S. ambassador to Greece, is out of that position.
2: The White House says she was asked to resign after allegations she tried to get a businessman to pay off about $100,000 in American Express credit card debt in exchange for access to the administration. The former fiancé of Donald Trump Jr. says it was an honor to serve and has denied the claim. President Trump telling reporters, quote, "We're not happy with the situation." I'm Monica Nelson.
1: The man found guilty for the murder of rapper Tupac Shakur was sentenced today to 40 years to life in prison. Dwayne Davis learned his fate in a Las Vegas courtroom. The 63-year-old was found guilty of orchestrating the 1996 killing of the rapper near the Vegas Strip. Cornell University in New York is now banning all fraternity parties for the rest of the academic year, and they say they're adding sexual assault investigators to the university police force. This as separate investigations continue by the university and by police into a Jane Doe's claim that she was raped by at least seven different frat brothers belonging to the Chi Phi fraternity in 2024. Every NHL team's taking part in tonight's annual Frozen Frenzy, underway now with the Detroit Red Wings hosting the Devils, with the next 12 games starting in 15-minute increments through the Toronto Maple Leafs-Utah Mammoth contest in Salt Lake City starting at 9 p.m. Eastern. ESPN's providing wall-to-wall coverage with a five-hour-long whip-around program. Scott Carr, NBC News Radio.
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0: off. Now show me how to get home. I'm lost. I've been following you for 2 hours. And a lot of people don't know what the left lane is for. The left lane is the law-breaking lane. If you don't plan on breaking the law, don't get your slow speed limit driving behind over there. We don't need you regulating our speed for us. We might want a ticket. Get out of our way. Y'all seen them people? They need to be happy over there in the fast lane. Well, the speed limit's 70. I know. I want to do 80. Move!
1: 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Comedian, funny man, Mike Jones. Yeah, drive safely. Have a good one.
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7: If life were only like a TV show, a crime is reported, the police respond, criminals apprehended and locked up, then go before a jury, evidence presented, some drama, raised voices, and then the jury retires for a verdict, and the judge reads it, guilty. All happening in 60 minutes, including 4 car commercials and 6 pharmaceutical commercials. But life is not like a TV show. Evidence must be gathered by the police, lawyers consulted, strategy planned. It's not as neat as your favorite drama. Our prosecuting attorney is retiring after 32 years. Greg Zempel has given his endorsement to one of the attorneys in his office, Jody Hammond. She's been in his office for 15 years. Jody has stood up for victims, holding offenders accountable. Her boss knows she can do the job. When you mark your ballot, hire Jody Hammond, Republican, for prosecuting attorney. Paid for by Hammond for KCPA. Treat her right.
8: Sawyer Brown, one of the best groups of the 90s. That's what we play. A little mix of the 80s, a lot of 90s, and the best of today. 95.3 KXLE.

0: Well, Halloween fun around the corner, and more than two-thirds, 70% of us adults think that Halloween is just as much for grown-ups as it is for kiddos, right? According to the Halloween Report, there is such a thing. But most don't have big plans for adult-oween, as 62% think the perfect way to spend it is to staying in for the night instead of going out. Yeah, I mean, I'm not into dressing up anymore. And over half, 53%, say Halloween is their favorite holiday, and it should be a national holiday. Right? Day off, banks closed, sit around, eat candy, watch scary movies. Yes, make it a national holiday.
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2: 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I'm Eric Sorensen from the Kittitas Valley Sports Talk Podcast, where John Gudat, Sammy Henderson, and I keep you up to date on everything sports from the Kittitas Valley. As the weather cools off and the leaves are finally falling off the trees, it only means one thing for local athletes. Fall seasons are starting to hit the tail end as some local teams look to put themselves into playoff contention. Starting things off with our football recap, Friday night in Kittitas, it was a rivalry game that lived up to all the hype. Kittitas held off a late Cleom Rosin surge in the Battle for Elk Heights matchup, beating the Warriors 14-6. Cleom scored late in the second half, and after a back-and-forth battle, had the ball in the red zone when the Coyote defense came up with a big stop to lock up the victory. George Schubert had 173 yards on the ground and a touchdown for the Coyotes. Samuel Estrada added 100 yards rushing and a touchdown as well. Riker Stingley was 5-for-6 passing for 64 yards for Kittitas. The win puts Kittitas 6-0 overall and sitting atop the EWAC West with a one-game lead over Cleom with 2 weeks left to play. Kittitas will travel to Highland this Friday while Cleom will host LaSalle. The Ellsworth Bulldog football team dropped their matchup to Prosser. They will head to Sela this Friday for a 7 p.m. kick. The lone soccer game this weekend, Cleom Roslyn beat 2A Othello in an on-league matchup. They will play LaSalle tonight at home for their only game this week. Ellsworth girls soccer will host East Valley tonight at 4 in their lone matchup this week as well. Ellsworth volleyball plays at home tonight against East Valley Yakima starting at 6:30. Kittitas will head to LaSalle while Cleom heads to Goldendale. Both of those matchups tonight start at 6:30. And on Thursday night, the Kittitas volleyball team will head to Cleom for the Battle of Elk Heights volleyball matchup 2.0 at 6:30. Big weekend on the campus of Central Washington University last weekend. Homecoming for the Wildcats packed this town while the Wildcat Athletics stacked up some wins. It was a clean sweep as the Central girls soccer team beat Northwest Nazarene 3-1. Central volleyball kept their winning ways rolling, knocking off Northwest Nazarene as well in 3 sets. And on the football field, Central Washington football team went into the weekend in a 4-way tie for first in the Lone Star Conference. Central pulled away in the second half from Midwestern State, beating the Mustangs 44-29 to take the 4-way tie to 3 teams in first place. Central, now 7th in the country in the D2.com Top 25 poll, travels to Texas A&M Kingsville this weekend for another Lone Star Conference first place matchup. 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

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It's country that still kicks.

0: Halloweeny time. Love it this time of year. BuzzFeed came up with a list of the best non-scary movies for you to watch. If you're a wimp, like I kind of am sometimes, you know, movies that are got a little scare, but nothing where you're like, oh my God, this guy with the chainsaw is going to cut him up. Anyway, these are non-scary Halloween movies to watch. Beetlejuice, right? The original Practical Magic. Edward Scissorhands. So that's two Tim Burton movies in a row because you got the Beetlejuice first. Super 8 with Elle Fanning. It's like Stranger Things meets E.T. Remember Death Becomes Her with Meryl Streep and Goldie Hawn? That's one you can check out. Stardust, also The Craft with Neve Campbell is kind of fun, but not too scary. Another one, the Twilight movies, any of the Twilight movies, The Witches with Angelica Houston. Little Shop of Horrors. That was a funny one with Rick Moranis and Steve Martin. Of course, from Saturday Night Live fame. And of course, then you got the Ghostbuster movies, which really aren't that scary. Come on, dive into the original Halloween. That'll freak you out again, huh? Why not?
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1: NBC News Radio, I'm Scott Carr. President Trump is not saying if the U.S. will join Saudi Arabia and order strikes on Iran-backed Houthi rebels. When asked if he'd made a decision by reporters today, Trump only said the Houthis are behaving very badly. Houthi strikes on a Saudi airport over the weekend killed more than a dozen people, including one American, and injured hundreds of others. President Trump's campaigning blitz continues in Alaska today. He's campaigning for Republican Senator Dan Sullivan and Congressman Nick Begich at a rally in Wasilla. Trump's set to visit Arizona, Montana, and Georgia later this week. Six Flags Amusement Parks say they're closing down several of their giant roller coasters at several different amusement parks in the U.S. and Canada after a rider at Six Flags over Georgia fell to his death on one of them Monday.
2: It happened on the Goliath roller coaster at Six Flags over Georgia on Monday. A man plunged to the ground, hitting multiple parts of the ride on his way down. There's no word yet on what caused the tragedy, but the ride is known for high speeds and sharp turns, and Six Flags says out of an abundance of caution, it's temporarily closing down similar roller coasters, including Nitro in New Jersey, Fury 325 and Thunderstriker in North Carolina, and its other Goliath ride at Six Flags Magic Mountain in California. I'm Sarah Lee Kessler.
1: The man found guilty of murdering rapper Tupac Shakur back in 1996 was sentenced today to 40 years to life in prison. The judge in the case spoke before sentencing Dwayne Davis in a Las Vegas courtroom today, telling Davis that it didn't matter how much of a productive life he'd lived after Tupac's murder.
3: I'm here to tell you that's not how this works, okay? You don't get to take a man from his family. You don't get to take his very life, his whole future from him, and just walk away from it.
1: The 63-year-old was found guilty of orchestrating Tupac's killing near the Las Vegas Strip. Scott Carr, NBC News Radio.
4: This is meteorologist Dennis Hull with your Tuesday Ag Weather Impacts, brought to you by Mid-State Co-op Irrigation. Well, rainfall Saturday night was less than a tenth of an inch across the Kittitas Valley. The next chance for what currently appears to be light rain arrives next Monday. But until then, we can plan for dry conditions with above normal temperatures as an upper level ridge builds over the region. Now, after a frosty morning today, look for temperatures to average 5 to 10 degrees above normal, with the warmest day likely being Friday. Generally light winds until this weekend will allow spraying operations to proceed. Soil temperatures at the 4-inch depth are averaging around 60 degrees, ranging from 59 at sunrise in Thorpe to 62 degrees at Wenatchee. Soils will likely remain in the upper 50s and lower 60s this week. Recently seeded winter wheat should emerge in 12 to 15 days, and moderate growth rates of emerged wheat development can be expected. Topsoil moisture continues dry, averaging 13%, but ranges from a moist 32% near Ellensburg to less than 10% near George and Vantage. Little to no improvement is expected the rest of this month, as longer-range models are showing less precipitation than normal into early November. These dry conditions, though, with seasonable temperatures, will be favorable for farm-to-market transport. We'll have NOAA's preliminary outlook for all of November on our Friday Ag Weather Impacts. This is meteorologist Dennis Hull. Check out Mid-State Irrigation for all your irrigation needs, from repair of pumps and pipes to a wide selection of new pumps, aluminum hand lines and fittings, wheel lines and movers, and gated and PVC pipes and fittings. Mid-State Irrigation will design and install your new Renke pivot or lateral system, tailor fit for you. So go down and see them for